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0: 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Cincinnati traffic is unpredictable, but Denise isn't.
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Riley Green, B105. Did you know that summer has now become the anointed season of country music? I believe that. Yes, I'm a believer. This song has emerged as the song of the summer for 2026. 15 weeks at number one on Billboard's Hot 100. Ella Langley, Choosing Texas. Just

I'm Dana. The MLB trade deadline, it's tomorrow. And teams have been making offers to the Reds for L.A. De La Cruz. And so far, the Reds are like, no, I don't want us to trade anybody. I like them all. We'll see what happens. Here's Shaboozy and Jelly Roll, B105.

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He is coming to PNC Pavilion there at Riverbend October 16th. 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

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Born and raised on the banks of the Ohio. WUPE, Cincinnati's home for country music. B105.

B105, I'm Dana. You know what I love about Zach Top? He's making old school country new again, cool again. It's real country. Here's South of St.

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5, new country from Kenny Chesney. He just keeps churning them out. He's been around a while. Bengals, they started training camp last week. They've had 4 practices so far. And word is that the new defense has challenged Joe Burrow and his offense. So that's a good thing. We'll see how it plays out when it's a real game, right?

0: 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Hey, this is Dan and Shay.
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B105. I'm Dana. I'm happy because the Reds beat the Pirates today 10-2. Chase Burns, he was awesome. He won his 12th straight decision. Sal Stewart hit his 24th home run, and he is tied for the second most homers by a Reds rookie. He's tied with Joey Votto, and he did that back in 2008.

B105. That is new country artist Cole Goodwin. It's called Howdy. I'm Dana. So we have teamed up with Once Upon a Child, Apollo Home, Delta Dental of Ohio, and SynFed Credit Union for Crayons and Beyond. It's the 5th annual Shop for Teacher. I'm sorry, kids. It's about time to go back to school. Or it's the most wonderful time of the year if you're a parent. I don't know. But go shop. On our website, there's an Amazon wish list there. And we have a prize for shopping this week. 2 tickets to Garth Brooks in Indy.

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Hands up. I love what he had to say about that song when he released it. He said on Instagram, just a few years ago, I finally threw my hands up and started changing my life. And then he said, today I'm throwing up my hands on top of a mountain we decided to hike on a whim. It would have been literally impossible for me to get up not too long ago.

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He's going to be performing at the Ohio State Fair this Friday night. 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And then Dustin Lynch, he's going to be at the VOA this weekend. 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

B105. I'm Dana. That's new from Shaboozy. It's called Cowgirl. 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It has four bedrooms and a sofa bed in the living room. 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

B105, MacArthur. That was written by Hardy, and it's sung by Hardy, along with Eric Church, Morgan Wallen, and Tim McGraw. Did I leave anybody out? No, I think I got them all, four of them. Just two on this song. It's George Burge and Luke Bryan. It's called Ride, Ride, Ride. B105.

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I think Riley Green has become a country superstar. I do. I have yet to see him in concert. I've got to go see him. 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
2: 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And here's my new song, Get to Drinking, on B105.

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2: What's up, y'all? 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

0: 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Cincinnati traffic is unpredictable, but Denise isn't.
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2: I'm Becca, and here's what's happening this week in Nashville. Congratulations to Russell Dickerson and his wife Kaylee, who revealed that they are expecting their third child. They posted a video of their family on the beach holding hands and splashing in the water, and you could clearly see that Kaylee was pregnant. So far, they have two sons, Remington, who's 5 and a half, and Radford, who is 2 and a half. Russell and Kaylee haven't said when baby number 3 is due, but congratulations to them. Ella Langley is arguably one of the biggest stars in country music right now, and sure, life can be a little bit crazy and hectic, and I wondered if there's anything that Ella misses about her life back before she became a superstar, when maybe life was a little bit simpler.
3: I don't know if I miss anything. I really enjoy where I'm at. The beginning stages are tough. Any young artist going through that, because those years are tough because you're putting in a lot of work and you don't know if you're going to get anything in return. And when it's something that is part of your heart, that's hard to do all the time. So now, you know, when I'm playing these shows and they're sold out and I'm getting there on my tour bus and I know I'm going to wash my face every night, it's a little nicer. So I don't know if I miss that much about those days.
2: And that's what's happening this week in Nashville. And here's Ella Langley and Morgan Wallen, I Can't Love You Anymore, brought to you by Triple Tigers.

0: Ella Langley and Morgan Wallen, I Can't Love You Anymore. 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
5: I'm Becca, and here's what's happening this week in Nashville. Congratulations to Russell Dickerson and his wife Kaylee, who revealed that they are expecting their third child. They posted a video of their family on the beach holding hands and splashing in the water, and you could clearly see that Kaylee was pregnant. So far, they have two sons, Remington, who's 5 and a half, and Radford, who is 2 and a half. Russell and Kaylee haven't said when baby number 3 is due, but congratulations to them. Ella Langley is arguably one of the biggest stars in country music right now. And sure, life can be a little bit crazy and hectic. And I wondered if there's anything

0: Ella Langley and Morgan Wallen. 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
3: 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I've been writing songs in Nashville for the past like decade. But a couple years ago, I signed a record deal and they wanted me to put out my own songs and be the one singing them. 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

0: 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Cincinnati traffic is unpredictable, but Denise isn't.
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0: Chessy.
1: Anna, I think, for real, I'm considering being a mall walker.
2: Why?
0: Anna.
2: I would date Darius Rucker. Is that weird? I don't know. I think it's just because he's rich.
1: Well, what if, like, you're having lovey-dovey time and he starts doing that laugh? He's got a great laugh.
2: I would be into it.
0: Chessy and Anna on B105.
1: Okay, well, it's awfully quiet in this room this morning. We got some sleepy folks.
2: Yep.
1: Our producer Jake hasn't said a word since I walked in this room. Jake, how many fingers am I holding up?
3: One.
1: That's right.
3: Oh, that was one. Yeah, technically.
2: The one.
3: No, I'm good. I had a good weekend, but yeah, I'm tired, man.
1: I didn't get to stay at the concert that long. Chris Stapleton, Lainey Wilson. Thank you, Rain. That was not enjoyable.
2: No.
1: Can I be totally honest how long I stayed?
2: Yeah.
1: Okay. I stayed one song longer than Jake.
2: You guys did not stay long.
3: Well, he said to me as I was like, I'm going home. He's like, well, I'm going to stay for a little bit. I didn't know it was one more song.
1: Well, here's the thing. Oh, so I made it mostly through Lainey Wilson, maybe, I think. I don't know how long she played.
2: I don't know. I don't think you did.
1: But the rain wasn't fun. And it just like would start raining. By the way, it did not rain until Lainey Wilson went on stage.
2: I know.
1: Which was really not great.
2: It was like the worst timing. So I stayed through Lainey Wilson and we ended up having seats that were farther away from Lil Jon and I, my boyfriend, that were farther away from the stage, but they were covered by like the seats above them.
1: Wow. And you had club seats. Just tell us you had club seats.
2: Well, seats sounds like super fancy. They were nice seats, but they were far away.
1: Okay. Well, you sent me a picture indoors and it looked like a food buffet.
2: It wasn't free. I sent that because as we were walking through, I said, Jesse would have loved to have these seats instead of the closer
3: ones. We were there all night.
1: We were there. Jake and I were there long enough to have Lainey come over and wave at our side.
3: Uh-huh.
1: She waved right at it. I was like,
3: right at looking me dead in the eyes.
2: I think she recognized you,
3: probably.
2: Jake.
3: That's probably what it was.
1: She's like, Luke Combs, is that my show? Oh, hey. We have something very exciting happening this morning. So, Anna, you filmed a video of a girl. Explain the video that you filmed that has now gone viral, by the way, on our B105 Facebook page.
2: I know. There's this little girl, Riley. Funny enough, we had gone up on stage and made stage announcements like before Lainey Wilson even started. And I saw this little girl in the crowd that had a sign that said, I want to sing 4x4 by you. Mm-hmm. And I read it out loud. And I'm like, girl, you look so cute. I love your outfit. Well, that was Riley. Later on, Lainey Wilson also sees Riley and sees her sign and decides to sing 4x4 by you with Riley. And immediately I'm excited because I'm like, that's the girl. And like the sign worked, but also I'm crying at my seat and I'm like, this is a moment. So I filmed the whole thing and it was so cool. And she's going to come and join us now today.
1: Well, yeah, because her dad, Jerry, reached out, but listen, she filmed this video for us. This 10-year-old Riley, she's from Batavia. She sang 4x4 by You with Lainey last night.
4: Hi, everyone. It's Riley. I know everyone's been talking about my concert, so if you'd like to hear my story, I'll be on B105 around 8:15 to 8:30. Again, that's B105.
1: Atta girl, don't narrow the time down just yet because we don't know exactly when. Yeah. Probably around 8:25.
2: She's so good. She's like, again, if you missed it, B105.
1: But she's from Batavia, and sweet little girl, and she owned that song. So we'll play clips of that coming up, and she'll join us on the show with her family this morning, as you heard, sometime between 8:15 and 8:30 this morning on B105.
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1: Anna, I'd like to welcome in a member of your hometown police department. From the Coleraine Police Department, Officer Rob Bolt.
2: Thank you.
1: Rob is in here to talk about the Coleraine Police Department National Night Out, which is coming up this Tuesday, August 4th, 6 to 8. It's a free event. Before we get there, is it true that you were inspired to be a police officer from the TV show Cops?
2: I was, man. You're showing my age a little bit here, but yeah.
1: It's still on, isn't it?
2: Cops got it started, man.
1: Dang, yeah. I used to watch that in Iowa. I was like, man, is that really how it is? Let me ask you, is that really how it is out there?
2: It is, yeah. I mean, times have changed and things have changed, way we work. But yeah, it's exactly what you see on TV.
3: It gets crazy out there.
1: Yeah. Dang, that's, so tell us about National Night Out in the Coleraine Police Department's doing that this coming Tuesday. It's a free event. So what's the purpose of it? What is it?
2: So this is Coleraine Township's fourth National Night Out. It's our fourth year hosting it. And every year it continues to grow. I mean, this year it's even bigger than the past three, obviously. And it's one of those events where, you know, you get to take the badge off, so to speak, and just kind of interact with the community that you serve. It's a great, relaxed environment. It's really cool.
1: But that's like a huge thing, is to be approachable, have a conversation with people like the residents of Coleraine. They know that you're not above them. Have you found with all these years of doing what you do that makes a difference? Like, you might run into that person later.
2: Oh, definitely. You know? Definitely.
3: Hopefully not. Not in a bad way.
2: Community policing isn't just something we talk about. It's something we believe in Coleraine Township. Community is everything. And without them, there would not be a Coleraine Township Police Department.
3: And this is cool for the kids, too, because the kids can come out and see. What do you guys have, like the vehicles?
2: Oh, yeah. It's awesome. I'm telling you, we have all of our cruisers on display. They can climb in them, you know, play the Cops theme and pretend they're one of us at the time.
3: Yeah.
2: Play up the lights. We'll have SWAT there. Check out their SWAT vehicles. We'll have canine demonstrations. We'll also, weather permitting, we'll have a helicopter flying in, landing in the field. Yeah, so we're just praying for that weather to work with us. But we're going to have bounce houses, you name it. I mean, it's like a big festival for the families, and it's all free.
3: What does the canine demonstration look like? Is that where you put on the suit?
2: Yeah, so
3: yes,
2: whoever...
3: I've had my old coworker did that.
2: Yeah, so whoever's lucky when I put on that suit, they're going to get bit. I'm trying to talk the chief in to let us do a little fake pursuit where our guy jumps out of a car and runs and the dog chases.
1: Coleraine Police Department's National Night Out is coming up Tuesday, August 4th, 6 to 8, free event. And it is cool to see the police cars and the vehicles up close, because normally to get close, you got to be on the scene of a crime or something, and then they're trying to get you out of there. You can actually like walk up to these vehicles, get like the SWAT vehicle. They leave the back doors open. Everybody can
2: Yeah.
1: That's cool.
2: Climb in it, like our cruisers. We'll also have a bunch of vintage police cruisers there.
3: Ooh, that's what I like.
2: So from the early 90s, from, as we said earlier, watching Cops, those cars, the big box.
1: Crown Vicks,
2: Chevy Caprices, you name it, those will be on display. It's a pretty awesome event. Thanks to our donors. We have a lot of donors that make this all free for our community.
3: That's awesome. And also, if you do bring the kids, get in for the raffle. They have chances to win a new bike or a Bengals jersey,
2: which is
3: what I want.
2: Bikes donated by Walmart. They're awesome. Bengals jerseys. We'll have Burrow. We'll have Sexy Dexy, Dexter Lawrence jerseys.
1: Oh, hell yeah.
2: We'll have, I think, Jamar Chase.
3: Oh, yeah.
2: And then we also got a couple Reds jerseys this year. A couple little other knickknacks to give away, you know, baskets and whatnot. But,
1: Officer Rob Bolt, Coleraine Police Department, plus pizza will be there. NYPD pizza, Skyline Chili, Kona Ice, Blossom Donuts, everything you possibly could want. This coming Tuesday, August 4th, post this link up on our B105 Facebook page. It's Coleraine Police Department's National Night Out with Officer Rob Bolt, who's in here today. Hey, thanks so much for telling us all about this, man.
2: No problem.

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0: Born and raised on the banks of the Ohio. WUPE, Cincinnati's home for country music, B105. And now, three things you need to know with Jesse and Anna.
1: Three things you need to know is sponsored by Twin Peaks. $40 million worth of free cruises were given away at a country concert, and I'm going to tell you who did it and why. But first, let's talk about the Cincinnati concert that we had this weekend. Chris Stapleton and Lainey Wilson, they brought it to us at Paycor, regardless of the rain, tornado sirens. We didn't know what was happening. Chris Stapleton, he took the time during the rain delay and wrote an entire custom song for Cincinnati and then performed it really on the fly. And we're going to play that around 7:15 this morning. But it was Lainey Wilson who made just about everybody cry. She spotted some little cowgirls in the crowd, and she sang along with them, including Riley, who is from Batavia.
2: 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They're singing 4x4 by You together. Listen very carefully.

0: She was singing as hard as she could into that microphone with no fear.
1: Word for word. And I was literally crying at the concert. You always see cute moments, but this one was just special. And we're going to have Riley in today. She'll be on the air with us around 8:15, 8:30 this morning. Spider-Man, brand new day, open with $355 million domestically. Almost tied with Avengers Endgame, which set a record in 2019. So Spider-Man, brand new day is the second highest worldwide opening ever. And then again, that's right behind Endgame. I saw it without ever seeing the other Spider-Man movies. I guess there's two others. I did watch a YouTube video.
0: There's more than two others.
1: Well, from this, with Tom Holland.
0: Okay, wow.
1: Right? Listen,
0: I'm impressed.
1: Hey, I know Spider-Man now. Okay. I just watched a YouTube video to catch me up on all the information. And LaDon, the only reason I went is because my boyfriend, LaDon, he's like, hey, I'm going to go see this. I would love for you to come and be a part of it. I'll buy you lunch. So I'm like, I'm
0: did you stay awake? That's all I want to know. And did you like the movie?
1: I liked the movie, yeah. I thought it was great.
0: Wow.
1: Do
0: you believe in miracles?
1: In fact, I told LaDon I want to watch the other two movies.
0: What?
1: Yeah. Yes.
0: You know what? Absolutely. You know what was a bigger miracle? Zach Brown Band giving away a gazillion dollars worth of a prize. Anna, explain this. This is crazy.
1: Well, no. Yeah, you said it. Do we have audio of him doing that?
0: Yeah, listen. This is what Zach Brown Band did in a concert the other night.
2: I'm buying every single person here a cruise for two people on the boat. Every single person here gets a cruise for themselves and a loved one to go on the boat. This is the biggest giveaway in history, ladies and gentlemen, here tonight at Fenway Park.
0: What?
1: $40 million worth of free cruises. This was their performance at Fenway Park over the weekend. 35,000 people there. Margaritaville at sea. So Zach Brown, he announced it right before he performed Same Boat.
0: Yeah.
1: Which is his collab with Jimmy Buffett.
0: R.I.P.
1: And it is the largest audience gifting in live entertainment history. So he was not being dramatic when he said that. And throughout the tour, they'll continue to give away 4 cruises per show.
0: Oh my God.
1: How crazy is that?
0: That is crazy.
1: And they have like a year to book it so they can figure it out when they want to.
0: Not a problem.
1: Right. That's so awesome. Cool.
0: That's 3 things you need to know. And let's get you where you need to go with Denise Johnson.
3: We are dealing with an accident this morning, and this is southbound 7175, just around 12th Street there in Covington. Traffic is backed up to just around 5th Street right now. They have the right lane blocked, so that's what's slowing everybody down. But it looks like they're trying to get that cleared up, so hopefully that'll be out there soon. 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I'm Denise Johnson. That's your traffic.
1: 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We're in the upper 60s this morning. Today we'll have sunshine and our high is 80.
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1: Oh, man. 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We're about to give you a code word. Do you have it? I actually don't have it in front of me.
2: I do have it.
1: Oh, thank God.
2: You want me to do it now? Or?
1: Yeah, give the code word out. Do it now. Now seems like a great time.
2: Sure.
1: To give it.
2: So go into your app and you'll see Everything But the Kitchen Sink and put this code word in. Finish. F-I-N-I-S-H. Finish.
1: As in the dishwash detergent.
2: Yes.
1: Okay.
2: Named Finish. Yeah, that's good. Okay.
1: I'm pretty sure that's why they chose it.
2: Took me a second.
1: Well.
2: Here's what you can win when you put that code word in. Everything but the kitchen sink. We hope you have a sink. If you don't, that's on you. But you can win the fridge, the microwave, the dishwasher, and the stove. And this is all from Big Red Appliances and Mattresses.
1: Tim Clanky and the crew, they've got a couple different locations. I saw they just had their Florence grand opening again the other day with Bronson Arroyo performing.
2: Ooh, that's big.
1: Well, they had the storm damage a couple of weeks ago. But they are giving you all of this. So what you do is you enter the code word, which again, the word is finish.
2: F-I-N-I-S-H.
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0: Jesse and Anna.
1: 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In the morning, wake up, y'all.
0: 1 second.

0: Jesse, well, first of all, he's really good at this game that we play. We have 10 clips of 90s country songs, sometimes early 2000s, sometimes late 80s. That's okay. And Jesse, he just hears that first second of the song. He's like, I know the title. I know the artist. It's incredible. But there's a few artists, a few songs that he struggles with. And a lot of times they're the ladies of the 90s. And I'm not okay with that. Terry Clark is probably the hardest artist for Jesse. Jesse has gotten numerous Terry Clark songs incorrect. And so we started Terry training this week where we kind of helped you try to get those right, Jess.
1: I've been trying, guys. All I've done this morning, I brushed my teeth, I ate breakfast, and I drove to work listening to Terry Clark songs on repeat.
0: That's good.
1: I cannot offend my favorite female Canadian country singer again.
0: That's very good.
1: I can't.
0: So you'll notice that there are quite a bit of Terry Clark songs in today's edition. You'll also notice there's a lot of ladies going on.
1: Okay.
0: Because I just want you to get better at that, okay? Maybe songs that you've missed in the past.
1: Okay. You guys ready to go?
0: Yeah.
1: Let's get her going. This is the Terry Clark Heavy Edition.
0: Mm-hmm.
1: We're leaning into that this week on Name That 90s Country in 1 second. Song number one. Poor, poor, pitiful me!
2: Yes!
1: Poor, poor, pitiful me. Not woe is me today, guys.
2: No.
1: Lord, mercy on
3: me. He even knows the lyrics
1: dude,
3: now.
1: I told you.
2: Whoa. Me.
0: This is incredible.
1: I know your songs. I know your lyrics.
0: Okay.
1: Lyrics are usually a struggle for me.
0: Yeah.
1: Song number two. You're easy on the eyes, hard on the heart.
2: Just now I realize.
0: No.
2: Easy
0: yes.
2: on the
0: That's
2: eyes.
0: Insane.
2: Hard on the heart.
1: Yeah. And we haven't even used that one recently.
0: How do you know? I don't know if we've ever used that
3: we've
0: one.
3: We've used it one
0: Have
3: other
0: we?
3: Time. One other time.
1: I got news for you guys. I wasn't lying when I said I listened to only Terry Clark. This morning.
0: Okay.
1: Song number three. Terry Clark, I think. Wait, these aren't all Terry Clark songs? That's important.
0: It's heavy Terry Clark.
1: Okay, I'm going to hit that one more time.
0: I need an answer.
1: Is it, can I, okay, I'm going to pull a Joey Tack move. My twin plays this game too. Is it Terry Clark? I need help.
0: It is not Terry Clark.
1: Manny McCready, girl's got to do what a girl's got to do.
2: Hey, girl's yeah. got to do what a girl's
0: How does that count? No.
1: All right,
0: that does not even count.
1: I take a half off. Take a half off.
0: Right. That's right,
1: you know
0: crazy.
1: What? You know what? Take a whole off. Take a whole off.
0: What? That's
1: take
0: insane.
1: A whole off. Hey, technically, I didn't get a Terry Clark song wrong though. So.
3: There you go. See?
1: Song number four. Faith Hill, Breathe.
2: I can feel you breathe.
3: Yes.
2: Over me,
1: all right, song number five. Shadazy, Little Goodbyes.
0: What?
1: I love the ladies of 90s and 2000 country.
0: Shadazy is another little group that you've gotten wrong multiple times.
1: I said, not today, Satan. Not today.
0: Wow.
1: Song number six. Girls Lie Too, Terry Clark.
2: Girls yeah. Lie Too. We don't care how much money you make.
0: Woo.
2: Oh, that's
1: all I got on that. I don't remember the other lyrics.
0: That's okay.
1: Song number seven. Faith Hill, The Way You Love Me.
2: Ooh, I love the way
1: yeah.
2: you love the way you love me. There's no
1: guys, I feel like I'm walking on eggshells over here. I'm like really uncomfortable.
0: Well, I'm realizing that maybe you do know the ladies of the 90s. You just, I don't know what
1: I
0: the
1: seem to miss
0: is.
1: Them more than I miss the guys, other than like the Tracy Byrds of the world.
0: Well, and, maybe I'd better start adding in more ladies then.
1: Okay. Well, don't cock your head to the side when you say that.
0: Right.
1: Song number eight. Wide Open Spaces, The Chicks.
2: Wide Open Spaces.
1: Song number nine. Better Things to Do, Terry Clark.
2: I got better things to
1: wow.
2: do.
1: Oh, my God. Okay.
0: Wow.
1: Terry Clark, heavy edition today, so I can redeem myself. Song number 10. The Chicks, Cowboy, Take Me Away.
2: Ready, ready, ready,
1: God dang tried that.
4: He got confident there at
0: the
4: end.
0: He was so cocky.
1: I should have known with the little whistle on the frill. Yeah. Like, what is that? Like,
0: Jake,
1: you should like that music. It's very Celtic.
4: It is. Yes. It is very Celtic.
0: Okay, so technically, you got one wrong, and that was the last one.
1: Yeah, but not a Terry Clark song.
0: It was not Terry Clark.
4: You were perfect
0: Clark.
4: On Terry Clark this week.
0: We'll give you that. Mindy McCready, I'd love to give it to you, but you kind of cheated a little bit because you had to know if it was Terry Clark or not.
1: I know,
0: like, that's
1: listen,
0: crazy.
1: Listen, Terry, I did you well. I did you right. Today.
4: Still not weird. Still weird. Still weird. Still
0: Terry,
4: weird.
0: Yes.
1: And Anna, you don't get wings. Take that.
0: That's fine. I feel like I've won because the ladies won today.
1: Let's hear it for the ladies of 90s and 2000s country.
4: Atta girls.
1: And that is atta girls.
5: Jesse and Anna.
6: Some good news. They cleared that accident we had, and that is in Kentucky, southbound 7175 between 12th Street and 5th Street. They had the right lane blocked, so you got a little bit of slow traffic there, but now that they've cleared that out of the way, we should be good to go. 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I'm Denise Johnson. That's your traffic.
0: Thanks, Denise. This morning, we're in the upper 60s. It'll be sunny today, and our high is 80.
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0: There's a professor that had a trick to catch his students using AI on their project. Mm. This is genius, and let's just say that almost the whole class was using AI.
1: Really?
0: I'm going to tell you the full story of what he did right after Ella Langley on B1.

0: Jesse and Anna.
1: On B105. In the morning, wake up,
2: y'all. There's a professor in Mississippi, and he caught almost his entire class. It was all but three students using AI to do their history midterm. And the way he caught him is by this little secret trick he did. He had a secret instruction in white font, so it was like invisible, and it said something about Madagascar, whereas the report had nothing to do with Madagascar. Mm-hmm. So he was like, okay, the students will copy and paste my instructions into AI, mm-hmm, and be like, write a midterm on this, whatever. So they did. And so in everyone's report who used AI, they didn't proofread it. It had this random spot about Madagascar in the middle of it that didn't make any sense to the rest of their project.
3: And his rules are zero AI whatsoever.
2: He says he cared less about the fact they used AI, and it was more about the fact they didn't even bother to proofread it after. He was like, using AI to help you is one thing. Because at this point, we all, like, it's okay, like, if you use it to help, but you still need to go and write it out and read it afterwards to make sure that it makes sense.
3: Dude, guys, I can't give specific examples because it involves a coworker.
2: Oh, no. Oh,
3: this is a recent example of something.
2: Okay.
3: I had to do trivia. Okay.
2: Uh-oh.
3: And somebody's like, I've written your trivia questions for you. They were country music trivia questions. And one of the questions was, Garth Brooks has a famous song. Which song is it that has the lyrics "Friends in Low Places"?
4: And I know.
3: Jake, go ahead.
4: I think it's "Friends in Low Places."
3: That is correct.
4: All right, nailed it.
3: Or here was another one. Which famous duo sings "Need a Favor"?
2: Oh,
3: Jelly Roll is not a duo. So I had to redo all of the questions because I was like, AI gets it wrong.
2: Yeah. It does, and you have to be really specific. And even still, sometimes you have to double check it because it'll still not do what you said.
3: Yeah, it got something wrong recently. I was asking, I think it was about, like, I don't know, like Bengals preseason or something. Yeah. And it said something, and I was like, that's the wrong date for the first preseason game. So I wrote back to it, like, kind of snarky. I'm like, why did you say it was on this date? And it was like, sorry, I got that wrong. You're right. I double checked. It's actually the day before. I'm like,
2: great. Why is Jesse fighting with AI?
3: Because I'm like, this is unacceptable. You come off all confident, AI, and you're giving me confidently incorrect. It apologized, what? And I accept its apology because I don't want it to murder me when it takes over the world.
2: Okay. I've never, like, questioned it. I'm just like, oh, that's wrong. And
4: I've never responded. I'm like, hey, idiot, you dummy. Like,
2: why did you try to trick me?
3: It comes off a little too confident for my taste. Being wrong. That's how I handle people in real life, too.
2: I know that's how you, like,
4: it's
2: talk
4: a
2: to
4: robot.
2: Us.
4: It's not a human.
3: Well, Anna says you won't. Anna says please and thank you because she thinks we are screwed in the future. Is that true, Anna?
2: To my Siri, or no, not Siri. Oh, I'm just probably set everyone's phone. To my Alexa home, I say, Alexa, please tell me what is the weather.
3: Thank you.
2: Sorry if I've set stuff off now, but.
3: Great.
2: I know.
3: Everybody's forecast is going up.
2: You're welcome.
3: Oh, my God. Let's get you where you need to go. Denise.
5: Somebody's morning not starting out too well. You've got a broken down vehicle northbound on 75. It's just around 74. It is over on the right shoulder, so I don't see any delays there. Unfortunately for that vehicle, it's not going anywhere, but everybody else is moving right along. 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I'm Denise Johnson. That's your traffic.
2: Thanks, Denise. We're in the upper 60s this morning. Today we'll have sunshine and our high is 80.
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0: Jesse, we've got your truth jar question coming up next, and it's a fill in the blank. Fill in the blank. I'm envious of people who...
1: Oh, there might be one thing.
0: Only one? Okay.
1: It used to be more.
0: We'll do that next.

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1: Jesse, you're going to kick us off for the week. We answer a question out of our Truth Jar. Yes, it's a real thing. Every morning, twice a morning, Jesse, myself, and even our producer, Jake, he gets thrown in the fire, too. This is a fill in the blank. I'm envious of people who blank.
2: I am envious of people who can seemingly multitask. It's proven. Science has proven your brain can't do it. You can't do more than one thing at a time. Mm-hmm. Now, there are some exceptions. I don't think exceptions, but where, like, I can listen to a podcast and do like numbers work, copying and pasting things on the computer. So, you know what I mean? Like, not super important things. It's more of a visual. I can do visual stuff. But like for you, Anna, you can get an email right in the middle of our radio show and just start working on responding with, like, let's say our promotion director, Julie's like, hey, can you write a bio for yourself so I can put it up on the thing? You know, I'll get an email back 15 minutes later. Anna wrote her whole bio, sent it off. I can't.
1: And I've been doing the show. I take a break and then
2: But I guess my point, the reason I'm envious, because what I have to do is I have to wait till I'm done. I have to go into a room and I have to sit still and really focus for like 10 minutes before I'm fully into it till I feel like I do a good job. Otherwise, I have typos. I didn't put in there what I really wanted to say. I'm not good at it. And I'm jealous of people that, I wish I could. I'm not good at it.
1: I have certain things like that where I'm like, okay, I need to go be alone and sit and think about it. But mostly I'm more, I don't even know if impulsive is the word for this. I always tell you this, you're a thinker. You, everything you do, you're going to sit and you got to think about it. No matter I got to think.
2: When I saw it online recently, it sounds like a fancy term, but it's called context switching. Well, the reason I saw it is they were doing a whole story about, like, the higher you get up in management, you have to be better at context switching. So you got to be better getting interrupted, as they said. So think of bosses. We constantly are going into their office. And I'm like, oh, God, maybe I've gone high enough. Because I don't want to. Getting interrupted is really hard for me because I can't think of my thoughts until I have enough time.
1: You would be the scary boss. No one wants to go to your office because they don't know if you're going to. You're going to accept them well. Like, ooh, if he's busy, I don't know.
2: Well, I have gotten better at delegation. Right, Jake?
3: Yeah. Sure has. Jake? You want to talk about the ability to multitask? Guess who has it? Me. I may not be perfect all the time, but if I had to stop and focus the way Jesse does, I wouldn't get anything done.
2: Hold on, though.
3: Here.
2: But I am careful. How often do I say, Jake, can I interrupt you?
3: Yes,
2: and
3: you will.
2: One of these days, he's going to say no. And I really wish he would. I wish you would say, no, I cannot answer you right now.
3: Do you want to see the list of things that I've been given in the last half an hour that I got to get done in the next?
2: Yes, because I've already forgotten.
3: Okay. So I've got to edit some audio for something that we got Riley coming in later.
2: From
3: Lainey Wilson concert. Got to edit that. I got to put in some other hooks that you need to talk about something later in the show. And then that's just like a couple of things. I also have the running list of fixing the lights, fixing the camera, catching up on other stuff. Like, it's just
2: sounds like a job description of a producer.
3: I'm not complaining. I'm just,
2: So
3: here's the thing.
2: Hold on.
3: You do this. You bait me into saying these things. Then you go, well, sounds like someone's complaining about that. I'm not complaining about it. I'm just saying.
2: Well, it sure got set up like a complaint. Okay. Mark it down. He's okay with extra task.
1: Everybody's busy. Everybody has a lot to do.
2: Sit with the uncomfortableness, okay, Anna?
1: Right.
2: It's okay.
1: I don't like this.
2: Hey, thanks for bringing that question up. That's great. And that is our Truth Jar.
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4: Well, we do have another accident blocking the right lane. This is on southbound 75, just beyond the Butler County rest area there. So just watch for some slowing traffic. Again, that's blocking the right lane. 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I'm Denise Johnson. That's your traffic.
1: Thanks, Denise. This morning, we're in the upper 60s. It'll be sunny today, and our high is 80.
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0: born and raised on the banks of the Ohio. 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And now, three things you need to know with Jesse and Anna.
1: Three things you need to know is sponsored by Twin Peaks. Police officers found a creative way to catch distracted drivers. It involves hiding in the bushes, and I'm going to share more on that in just a minute. Chris Stapleton and Lainey Wilson, they brought us a concert at Paycor on Saturday night. We had rain. We had tornado sirens. We had all the bad things, but the music went on. Chris Stapleton, while he was waiting out the rain, he wrote a custom song for Cincinnati, and we're going to play it around 7:15, so in just a little bit here. Lainey Wilson, she made everybody cry, including me. She spotted some little cowgirls in the front row in the crowd, sang along with them, including one little girl named Riley from Batavia.
2: Yeah, Riley's 10 years old. Okay, so Riley, she was holding a sign that said, "I want to sing 4x4 by you."
1: Yes.
2: Did you? Okay, so this is a clip of Lainey Wilson in the front row with Riley from Batavia.

0: So Lainey was clearly affected by this. Like, she at one point, there was a piece of hair in Riley's face, and Lainey brushed the hair out of her face.
1: It was so cute.
0: We are so lucky because Riley and her family will be here, and we're going to talk to her coming up around 8:15, 8:25 this morning on our show. So looking forward to that.
1: There's a new survey that found 47% of American workers like to have some lovey-dovey time during work hours. Research even shows that midday activity in that regard might boost how productive you are and even improve employee mental and physical health. I just have a quick question. Has anyone in this room ever had a moment in the workplace?
0: In the workplace?
1: Sure. I don't know.
0: Does the, does the station vehicle count?
1: Yes, it does.
0: Yes.
1: Jake?
2: Not here and not during work hours, but yes.
1: Okay. I've never done that.
0: Somewhat unsatisfying.
2: Oh, it was very satisfying.
1: Half of Americans say they've done this at work during work hours. Like, that's insane. No way. A New Jersey police officer dressed as a shrub and caught drivers using phones during a 6-hour roadside operation. So he was dressed up in one of those, those like bush costumes that really hide you. And he had binoculars. And then he would see a distracted driver alert one of his colleagues. And then they would go and catch him. It was an undercover operation. They got 74 citations for distracted driving.
0: If I ever get pulled over by a bush.
1: Well, hold on. The bush stayed put. It was the other police officer.
0: Oh, God. I feel like I'm done. Luck is not on my side.
1: I deserve it.
0: We got a brand new contest called Everything But the Kitchen Sink. Your chance to get hooked up with literally everything but the kitchen sink. New appliances. We'll give you a code word to put in your B105 app here in about 30 seconds. Here's Denise.
3: Well, we have that one accident we're dealing with southbound on 75 beyond the Butler County rest area. And that is now over on the right shoulder. But just watch for a little bit of slowing traffic as you're heading through that area. The rest of Tri-State, things are starting to pick up, but I don't see any other accidents or delays right now. 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I'm Denise Johnson. That's your traffic.
1: Thanks, Denise. We're in the upper 60s this morning. Today we'll have sunshine and our high is 80.
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0: Jesse and Anna on B105. The Chris Stapleton show at Paycor on Saturday night was delayed a little bit, the portion of Chris's on stage, because of the rain.
1: Yeah.
0: But he did get out there, he did sing, and he had a little extra time backstage before he went on stage, and he wrote a song and said, it's dedicated to Cincinnati. I believe it's called Waiting on the Lightning to Strike. And we have it. We have the song. And we'll play it next.

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4: Chris Stapleton, Paycor Stadium, Saturday night. He came out late because of the rain, but people waited, people watched him, and the crowd still looked like it was pretty full there at Paycor Stadium. He, on stage, announced that he had written a song backstage for Cincinnati based on the weather. And it's called, I believe it's called Waiting on the Lightning to Strike. I've not actually heard all of this.
1: Me either.
4: So this is it. This is, you know, this is not like studio sounding recording. This is from a video that somebody filmed of it, but I think you should be able to understand what he's saying. So take a listen to this. Chris Stapleton from Paycor Stadium on Saturday.
5: Everybody's taking cover.
4: You're laughing.
5: Sometimes.

0: So that's Chris Stapleton. He wrote that song for Cincinnati. We'll post that video. There's a YouTube video. We'll put it up on our Facebook page. Jake, can you grab that real quick? Is that song about what I think it's about? Like, what are they doing while they're waiting on lightning to strike? Because it sounds like a very passionate song.
1: Well, I think that's just Chris Stapleton's, that's just him. That's how he sings. That's his vibe.
0: Well,
1: I could be wrong.
0: You could interpret it that.
1: I think you could take it however you want to take it. The fact that he wrote that in such a short time frame and then performed it live, that takes a lot of guts.
0: Where were the words? Was it like a karaoke screen in front of them? Like, how do you have the words memorized? You know?
1: He's a songwriter. I don't know.
2: Can I be a party pooper?
1: Why?
0: No. Okay. Turn his mic off.
1: Turn his mic off!
0: Go ahead, Jake, because you brought it up.
2: Do you think maybe he has that song in the can and just anytime it rains, he just puts the city name in?
0: No.
2: He's super talented. He's a very good songwriter.
0: But he's not dumb. He knows people film these. So,
1: that
0: if you get on YouTube.
1: That would have already gone viral.
0: Exactly. It's like if you search and Akron shows up. Jake, I wrote it for Akron, too.
1: Turn his mic off. But you're right.
0: He was a party pooper. There he goes.
1: Dang, they turned it off. Yeah.
0: Hey. Jesse, Anna, and who? hey, Jake, get to posting that video, would you? Make yourself useful. That's Chris Stapleton for Paycor Stadium. Speaking of concerts, now seems like a great time to do this. Let's announce our winner of the Tim McGraw VIP contest. Can we do that real quick?
1: We can.
0: Because we posted
1: the winner.
0: We posted all these winners up on our Facebook page. These are winners that are going to go to the Tim McGraw show August 27th at Riverbend. Go see if your name is on Instagram or Facebook. But our grand prize winner is Erica Flick, and she is a VIP, and that means special access and stuff. I don't have it pulled up in front of me. Do you still have that, Anna?
1: Yes, I do. She is getting 2 pavilion tickets. She gets VIP lounge passes. There's appetizers, beer, wine, special cocktails. There's photo booth opportunities, games. She gets a laminate. She gets to check out the merch before the doors open.
0: Dang.
1: All these things. So congrats to Erica, and we know her. She loves hitting us up on the B105 app, which we very much appreciate.
0: For sure. But there's other winners that want tickets to the show. So again, go to our B105 socials to see if your name is on the list, and good luck. And we're not done giving things away. It is time for Pete the Bear.
1: We have your chance to win a pair of tickets to see Brantley Gilbert at PNC Pavilion October 16th. We just got the chance to talk with Brantley. He's hilarious. If you want to go to the show, you got to outrun the bear. 20 seconds to name 10 things from the category we give you. We'll take caller number 10 at 513-749-B105.
3: We're starting to see that volume of traffic pick up as you're heading in northbound 7175, hitting your brakes just around Kyle's as you're heading into downtown. We still have that accident southbound on 75. It is on both shoulders close to 129, so just watch for a little bit of slowing traffic in the area there. 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I'm Denise Johnson. That's your traffic.
1: Thanks, Denise. This morning, we're in the upper 60s. It'll be sunny today, and our high is 80.
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0: Bear.
1: Bobby and Covington, you are in to play Beat the Bear.
2: Woohoo!
1: Woo, Bobby, what a way to start off a brand new month of August, running from a grizzly bear. Might be your last couple of moments here, girl. You only have 20 seconds to name 10 things from the category we give you. If you make it out alive, you get tickets to see Brantley Gilbert at PNC Pavilion October 16th. If not, we'll just have a funeral. You ready?
2: I'm ready.
3: All right, Bobby, here we go. Kids are going back to school this month. Name 10 things you'll do to celebrate when your kids finally go back to school.
1: Ready, run!
2: Please. Go out to dinner, go out to breakfast, go swimming, go shopping, go, to the racetrack, go to the casino, buy a new car, go to McDonald's.
1: Oh, Bobby.
3: God, she was about to live the life. She's like, kids are back in school. Time to gamble.
1: I know. I'm like, did you get a raise, Bobby? Why do you have all this money now that the kids are back in school?
3: Not having to buy things for those little snots.
1: Right. Oh. Too bad, though. Bobby's not buying anything.
3: No. Her
1: Except
3: family
1: for a
3: is,
1: casket.
3: Though. Yeah, that's right.
1: that's horrible.
3: The thing. Bobby from Covington. Unfortunately, you did not beat the bear. Not sure how your kids are going to make it back to school, but they're going to do it with a frown on their face.
1: Oh, no.
3: No survivor today. We'll play again tomorrow around 7:15 on B105.
4: You've got debris reported in the roadway eastbound 275 near 747, and that's blocking that right lane. We still have that accident reported southbound on 75. It's near the Butler County rest area there, and traffic just a little slow in the area. It is on both shoulders. Also seeing a slowdown right now if you're heading out southbound on 75 right at the Ronald Reagan merge, and northbound 71-75 starting to hit your brakes on and off between Buttermilk and the river. 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I'm Denise Johnson. That's your traffic.
1: Thanks, Denise. We're in the upper 60s this morning. Today we'll have sunshine and our high is 80.
3: All right, coming up here in a few minutes, give me a compliment. This is the one time a week. Actually, there's two times a week, Friday and Monday. but you can call us up and we'll compliment you. Just tell us a little bit about yourself. We'll get your day started right. If you've always wanted to try it, let's do it at 513-749.

0: Anna definitely makes me laugh out loud the most because you never know what she's going to say.
1: Jesse, I think I'm more like him in the fact that I feel like he might be an old man inside a little bit. He likes his routine. He goes to bed early. And that's pretty much me.
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0: Jesse and Anna on V105. Mondays and Fridays, we do Give Me a Compliment. And that's all about making you feel good. Just see if we can find a way to compliment you. Spoiler, we always do.
1: Yes, we do.
0: Let's see. Ellie. Is this Ellie? Ellie is in Batavia. You've got exciting news going on this morning?
2: I just started a new job last Monday. I'm going from teaching to a whole different, now I'm in payroll. So it's been definitely a change for me.
1: Ooh, girl.
0: Why the change, though?
2: I realized teaching is not it was a lot.
1: And that is completely fair. Teachers work so hard and they don't make what they should. But Ellie, we're excited for you on this new journey in payroll. Get your bag.
2: Thank you. Get your
1: money.
2: Yes.
1: You are going to rock it on your, it's your first day or you started a week ago?
2: I started last Monday.
1: You're already on a roll, girl. Yeah. Just keep at it. We're so proud of you.
0: Yeah, I want to compliment
2: Thank you.
0: And congrats on being brave and just making a decision that you knew suited you, because it is crazy to leave a solid job and to go to another job, but you got to look at your future.
2: Awesome. I appreciate you guys.
1: Of course. No problem. Let us hype you up. We'll compliment you, give you whatever you need. 513-749-B105 for Give Me a Compliment.

0: B105 with Jesse and Anna. Give me a compliment. Hello, what is your name?
1: Hi, my name's Jennifer.
0: Jennifer, we hear you want to give a birthday shout out to your twin sister. What's her name?
1: Angela.
0: Jennifer and Angela.
2: Happy birthday to you. Yeah.
0: Times two.
1: Oh, thank you.
2: Happy birthday times two.
0: Yeah.
2: To Jennifer and you.
0: Angela.
2: Angela and you. Okay.
0: We're not great at this. But wow, congratulations. Do you guys have joint birthday plans?
1: We do. We actually get together every single year for our birthday. We have dinner plans tonight.
0: Really?
2: Where are you going?
1: We're probably going to go to a Mexican restaurant over by our house.
2: Yes.
1: Or maybe Cheddar's. We're a little undecided.
0: Wait, listen.
2: Cheddar's? Cole Rain?
1: Yes.
0: Oh, boy.
2: Girl,
0: oh, boy.
2: That's where
0: Wait a second.
2: Work.
0: We know someone that works there. We do. A waitress. I don't know. Can we talk about that? Can we say that?
2: I don't know who.
0: Nope.
2: It's a different restaurant.
0: I thought it was Cheddar's.
2: You're thinking of Olive Garden.
0: Olive Garden, sorry.
2: I used to work at Cheddar's back in the day, and I haven't been there in a while, and I love Cheddar's. Like, do they still do the combo platters?
1: I don't know. I haven't been there in a while. My go-to is Olive Garden.
0: Oh, wow.
2: Okay. I love Olive Garden, too, but Cheddar's, like, they do you can get, like, chicken tenders and steak, two sides. It was affordable back in the day. It probably still is.
0: Anna's going to blow her diet just because of this phone call.
2: Right? That sounds amazing now.
0: Hey, happy birthday to you and your sister. I hope you guys have a great night.
1: Thank you. I appreciate that.
0: And I really like this new addition to Give Me a Compliment where Anna shares her favorite menu item.
2: I'm sorry. The combo platter. I've been thinking about that for years. I need to go back.
0: Years.
2: Yes.
0: Yeah. That's the crazy part. You can go back.
2: Just get
0: it off your brain.
2: Oof.
0: All right. Just give me a compliment. If you ever want a compliment or pay one forward, we love to talk to you on the phone. 513-749-B105.
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2: My niece is 6 years old, and I haven't seen her in 6 months, but she's already so much more like grown up since I last saw her. We sat down for dinner, and it was, you know, my mom served the meal, and my niece goes, "How is it, guys? How is it?" I'm like, "Are you talking about the food?" And nobody responded. She goes, "Guys, how is it?" I'm like, "You didn't cook it, Genevieve." She clearly heard it from my sister, who I'm sure has says that at the dinner table. Like, "How is it, everybody? How's it taste?"
3: They just caught, the kids are just copy like everything you say, and it gets worse as they get older. Like my nephew Declan, he wants to go ride roller coasters for his birthday that's coming up, and he's like, "Hey, are we gonna go? Are we gonna do the roller coaster thing?" And I was like, "I don't know, Declan. Like, I need to think about it." And he's like, "Why? It costs too much. You can't afford it." Oh. And I was like, "First of all, bro, rude. I can't afford it. I don't know if I want to afford it for you." And I was like, "Well, there's two of you." He's like, "Oh yeah, it costs extra." Like he's hearing this from his dad talk about money. Like, "Oh, we can't afford it."
2: Oh, God. What's wrong? Inflation high again?
3: Yeah.
4: The Dow's not very high.
2: Times are tough. Yeah. Jake is the only parent in this room. Jake's got a 3-year-old and a 1-year-old. It's Max and Chase. I'm going to go ahead and assume it's Max that has said some things to you, Jake.
4: He has such an attitude, and he gets it from both me and his mother. The other day, we were trying to get, we have like a little ledge in our living room, and I was trying to get him to hand me the remote that was on the ledge. I was like, "Give me that. It's on the ledge." "No, no, no, on the ledge, on the ledge." And he turned around, he looked at me, he goes, "What is ledge?" And you know who talks like that? My wife, Mel. So
2: really?
4: She's like, "What do you mean?" Like she does that when she's like, so he was like, "What is ledge?" Same hand motions and everything.
2: To you.
4: To me.
2: And so that's what your wife says to you.
4: Yes.
3: Now, did you laugh or did that make you mad?
4: Hilarious. It was so funny.
3: That's
4: the
3: thing.
4: It's up there, buddy. Like it's just,
3: when they're still cute, you can laugh at it. But then all of a sudden, one day they hit a certain age and you're like, "You're not even cute anymore." Yeah. So don't give me that.
2: Yeah, you're just a punk if you're 13 and you say that.
0: Jesse and Anna.
5: You got some slow traffic out there this morning. Southbound on 75, starting out through the Lachlan split. And northbound 71, 75, slow from just around 275 heading towards the river. Northbound 471, you have hitting your brakes right around Southgate heading towards the river. And you've got some slow traffic eastbound 275 through that construction there between 52 and 5 Mile. 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I'm Denise Johnson. That's your traffic.
3: Thanks, Denise. This morning, we're in the upper 60s. It'll be sunny today, and our high is 80.
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3: 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And I'm going to tell you who did it and why. But first, let's talk about the Cincinnati concert that we had Saturday night. Chris Stapleton and Lainey Wilson, they brought it regardless of the rain, regardless of the tornado sirens. Chris Stapleton took the time during the rain delay, wrote a custom song for Cincinnati. We played it a little bit earlier, and we do have a video of it on our Facebook page. Lainey Wilson, she had everyone in tears. She spotted some little cowgirls out in the crowd, and she sang along with them, including one young girl named Riley from Batavia. And here's a clip of that.
2: Oh my God. Yeah, she. This girl, she's 10 years old. She was into it.
3: She was so cute. She had a sign that said, Lainey, I want to sing 4x4 by you with you. And it happened. And Riley is coming in to join us this morning. In fact, I think she's waiting down in the front lobby for us.
2: Yeah, we're going to have a conversation with her, hopefully around 8:25, but she's from Batavia. She's 10 years old. This might have been her first concert ever.
3: It was.
2: But she's about to have her first interview ever. Talk about a girl that's just on cloud nine,
3: yes.
2: Right? So can't wait to talk to her here in a little bit.
3: Spider-Man, Brand New Day. It opened as the second highest worldwide opening ever. And it's just behind Avengers Endgame that set that record in 2019. I saw it without ever seeing the other movies. I thought there were two others. Apparently there's three others. This is the fourth with Tom Holland. And I watched a quick YouTube video that told me what had happened previously. So I was all caught up. I really enjoyed it. I only went for my boyfriend, LaDon, but I enjoyed it. And now I want to watch the other movies just to see. I
2: that was good. Now you've got, now you've got perspective. That's awesome. Cool. Yeah.
3: The Zach Brown Band. They had a major surprise for their guests at Fenway Park over the weekend.
1: I'm buying every single person here a cruise for two people on the boat. Every single person here gets a cruise for themselves and a loved one to go on the boat. This is the biggest giveaway in history, ladies and gentlemen, here tonight at Fenway Park.
3: $40 million worth of free cruises. There were 35,000 people there. It's Margaritaville at Sea. And Zach Brown, he announced this right before he performed Same Boat, which is his collab with Jimmy Buffett. And he was not being dramatic when he said, this is the largest audience gifting in live entertainment history. And throughout their tour, they're going to give away four cruises per show.
2: That is incredible. Nice job, Zach Brown Band. $40 million worth. We've got a brand new contest called Everything But the Kitchen Sink coming up here in about a minute. So make sure you plug the code word into your B105 app because you could win some incredible appliances for your kitchen. But first, let's get you where you need to go with Denise Johnson.
5: We've got a new accident southbound on 75. It is just around 275. That has traffic backed up to right around Union Center. They've got the right lane blocked there. You've got slow traffic south 75 through the Lachlan Split. Northbound 71, 75. You're hitting your brakes between 275 and the river. Northbound 471, slow from 275 as you're heading towards downtown. And eastbound 275, slow through that construction from right around 52, continuing on over to 5 Mile. 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I'm Denise Johnson. That's your traffic.
3: Thanks, Denise. We're in the upper 60s this morning. Today we'll have sunshine and our high is 80.
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2: Okay, hourly code words, 6 a.m. up to midnight. 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
3: Coffee. C-O-F-F-E-E. Coffee. Like, Jesse made my coffee this morning before the show, which was really nice. That is not normal.
2: I've never done that before.
3: No,
2: actually.
3: I don't think you have, but well, I enjoyed it.
2: I figured I'd be down there when I had knocked that out.
3: So put that into your B105 app, and this is your chance to literally win everything but the kitchen sink from Big Red Appliances and Mattress. All LG appliances, a fridge, a microwave, a dishwasher, and an oven.

0: Jesse and Anna on B105. It is time for a dating disaster, which makes all of us feel better when this happens.
1: Yeah.
0: If you've got one, 513-749-B105. Horror stories from dates with stories you tell your friends. Good morning, Cora. What is your dating disaster?
2: So I met a guy on Hinge, and I showed up, and he was with another woman.
1: Oh, my gosh.
2: So I thought, okay, well, hold on a second. Maybe he ran into someone he knew, and he was just saying hi. And so I just, like, politely asked him, like, so how do you guys know each other? And he told me it was his wife.
1: What did you do? Why was his wife there? Did she know you were on a date?
2: That's why I was like, wait a second. And I just said, oh, F no. And I walked right out of the place. And they kept calling my name. She knew who I was. And I walked out. You know how the people are, like, trying to get you back by saying your name over?
0: Like, oh, Cora. Come on, Cora.
2: Right. It was so weird.
0: And so what did you do? You just kept walking?
2: I just kept walking. I walked straight to my car and then to another bar and I had a drink.
0: Oh, just drink that memory away.
1: Oh, my God. I feel like that is so odd to me that they wouldn't, you know what I mean? Like, I don't care what you want to do. You want to have a little time with
2: whatever,
1: the three of you. But, like, why would you surprise someone with that? Tell them.
2: Right. Disclose that. Because there are girls out there that are keen to do that.
1: Yeah.
2: But let somebody know. I was so blindsided.
0: Cora, thank you for sharing your dating disaster.
2: Oh, my gosh. Thank you, guys. You make my morning.
0: We appreciate you listening. Dating disasters. Oh, look at the phones are starting up. 513-749-B105. Tell us the story of what happened to you, the one that you just could not wait.
1: The worst date ever.
0: To tell other people about. 513-749-B105.

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1: 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On B105.
2: Worst dates ever. Dating disasters. Andrew and Amelia.
3: Well, we went down to a Cincinnati Bearcat game. And so we went into the game. Everything was cool. And I come out and my car is gone. Completely gone. So come to find out, it was customers only to park there for shopping. So I'm trying to figure out where do we go? So there was a couple other people that parked there, and they got towed as well.
2: So once you were standing in the parking lot, like Googling, where do I go?
3: Yeah, and we couldn't figure it out. So there was a nice couple that actually let us ride with them all the way. It was like 15, 20 minutes away to go get my car, and it was like almost $300. So that date was like maybe 50, 60 bucks. It came out to almost $500.
4: Oh my God.
3: I was like, never again.
2: Thank you, Matt. I got to tell you, it's for this exact reason alone. Whenever there might be a witness to a possible car towing of mine, I don't care what the price is. I will park somewhere. I will do it legit because I cannot handle the thought of that embarrassment of having my car just disappear.
4: That's one thing. Paying that is another. You know what happened to my boyfriend, LaDon? He parked in a spot I promised him he could park at. Got his car towed Easter morning. Easter Sunday.
2: I can't remember how that turned out. Did you end up paying for part of that?
4: I paid for half of it because I promised him it was safe and it wasn't. Right. Yeah, it was bad.
2: All right. Dating disasters. If you ever have one, the worst date story ever, let us know. 513-749-B105. We want to talk to you. See if you can shock us with your story. Hey, coming up here in a few minutes, we are so lucky. A girl that sang with Lainey Wilson at Paycor Stadium on Saturday night. Her name's Riley. She's from Batavia. She's 10 years old. And she had the whole stadium in tears. And she joins us on the air here within 10 minutes. Let's get you where you need to go. Here's Denise.
5: We're watching an accident southbound on 75 at 275. They've got the right lane blocked. Traffic is backed up pretty heavy all the way back to Union Center. Once you get through that, you're hitting your brakes again through the Lachlan split. North 71, 75 from 275 into downtown. Northbound 471 still slow from Southgate. And eastbound 275 through that construction between 52 and 5 Mile. Traffic is brought to you by Metro. 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I'm Denise Johnson. That's your traffic.
4: Thanks, Denise. This morning, we're in the upper 60s. It'll be sunny today, and our high is 80.
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On Saturday night at Paycor Stadium, there was a little girl that Lainey Wilson walked up to during her show. And Lainey's singing 4x4 by You. I'm going to play a clip of this. This little girl, her name's Riley. She's from Batavia. She starts singing along with Lainey. And this was filmed. This video's gone viral. Everybody was in tears. Take a listen to this.

0: Let's welcome into our studio Riley. Good morning, Riley.
1: Hey, y'all.
2: Oh, my God.
3: Just like the video.
0: Dude, everybody said you said, hey, y'all. I didn't catch that part. Can you say that one more time? Just like, hey, y'all.
1: Hey, y'all.
0: Riley, tell us about yourself. How old are you?
1: 10.
0: Okay. And your parents, your dad is Jerry. What's your mom's name?
1: Casey.
0: And you guys live in Batavia, and you are, do you feel like a celebrity? Do you feel famous?
1: Yep.
3: Because okay. you had told us, what were people asking you to do already?
1: Sign autographs.
3: They already want your autograph. I kind of do too, girl.
0: So was this happening at the stadium, like afterwards? Were you walking through the hallways and people were like, that's the girl?
1: Yeah, like everyone stopped me to say how good I was.
3: And you did a very, very good job. Now, who made, you were holding a sign. What did the sign say?
1: This is my first concert. I wanted to sing 4x4 by you with Lainey, with you.
3: And then Lainey Wilson saw it. And so that's what ended up happening. Did you help decorate that sign?
1: Yeah, I was the one that planned out what it was going to say and all that.
3: Because is that your favorite song by Lainey?
1: Yep.
3: Yes. And you did a really good job. What impressed me the most, Riley, is that you had all the lyrics. Riley's got her cowgirl hat on, and she's got headphones on. It keeps falling off here.
0: She is the most. You are the most country-looking person in the studio right now. You are adorable. Riley, was this your first concert?
1: Yes.
0: I cannot believe how confident you were in front of thousands and thousands of people. You weren't nervous.
1: I was, but I just didn't look at everyone.
3: Oh my gosh.
0: Dang.
3: Oof. I wish somebody would have told me that. You know, I've been on stage a bunch of times for work, and I've slowly gotten out of it, but I would get stage fright. So I would get very scared, and I probably just needed someone like you, Riley, to say, hey, just don't look at everybody, and then I would have been okay.
0: What advice would you give to anybody that has to, like, do things in front of other people that might be a little scared? Like, what would you tell them to do?
1: Don't look at the crowd till afterwards, or else you'll get, like, frozen and not want to do it.
0: Yes. Yes, I agree.
3: That's happened to me.
0: Your parents are in here. Jerry, come on over to this microphone real quick. You guys live in Batavia.
4: Yes.
0: And remind me, what is your wife's name?
4: Is Casey.
0: Okay, so we got Jerry and Casey. Jerry, what's your perspective on this? Man, make sure you stay close to that microphone there,
4: too. She's just been through so much in her life, and to just keep that smile and stay positive. She is a true inspiration to this world. Getting teared up now talking about it.
0: Well, let's talk about that. If you guys are okay with it, Riley, you're 10 years old, but Jerry, you were telling me some of the medical issues, some of the things she's been through. Are you okay with sharing some of that with us?
4: Yes, yes. Her mom knows better than me, so I'll let her take over.
0: Yeah, Casey, jump on that microphone. There you go.
5: Good morning.
0: Hey, good morning. You're doing great, by the way. No
5: thank
0: pressure.
5: You.
0: Yeah, you're good. So spina bifida.
5: Yes.
0: And so she's 10. So is this something she was born with?
5: Yes. Yeah, so we found out at our 20-week anatomy scan that she was diagnosed with the spina bifida.
0: Mm. Yeah. And how many surgeries?
5: She just had her 28th surgery back in April.
3: Dang, girl. You are tough.
5: They range from her biggest one being spine, and she's had several brain surgeries, a couple of spine surgeries.
3: Get right up on that mic. Yeah, there you go.
5: She had a full reconstruction for bladder and bowel, and she has handled every single one of them like a true rock star. She never let them stop her. She bounced back quicker than the doctors ever expected from every single surgery. She always came out with a positive attitude, smiling, ready to go. She never let him stop her, period.
0: Riley.
3: Yeah.
0: Riley, are you, do you make them all laugh when you're in the hospital?

0: I knew it.
1: Are you hilarious. I know. You have a really good sense of humor. Do you already know that?
2: Yep.
1: Yeah.
0: So Riley's 10. Riley sang along with Lainey Wilson at Paycor on Saturday night. She rolled in her wheelchair a little bit ago, and she was kind of quiet. And I go, are you nervous? She goes, nope. I go, oh, my bad.
1: Not at all.
0: How could you be nervous? Riley, I think it's your time to shine. First of all, look at this camera right here. Look at this camera. Do you have a message for Lainey Wilson? Because I'm sure she's going to see this.
2: Yep. Thank you so much for letting me live my dream, Lainey. I wouldn't have been able to do it without you. Thank you so very much.
0: Oh, my God.
1: Oh, Riley.
0: There goes the tears, Anna.
1: No,
0: there you go.
3: I'm going to need to leave. I can't.
0: And Jake's. Mm.
1: Oh,
0: Riley,
1: no.
0: We're going to
1: awesome.
0: Give you. How about this?
2: Yep.
0: We're going to let you sing. How about this? How about a performance of 4x4 by you? We'll let you do the first chorus a little bit, and we'll see how this goes. Do you think you can do this?
2: Yeah.
0: Okay. You got, okay. Okay. God, I need to really just stop asking her questions and just let her do her thing.
1: She can do anything, Jesse. So just know the answer is yes.
0: All right. Riley, 10 years old from Batavia, 28 surgeries for spina bifida since she's been born, not slowing it down. It's your time to shine. 4x4 by you. Here we go.

0: Oh my God. Oh my God. You about made me cry, and emotions are hard for me to find. Dang.
1: That is so good. We sing it, and you're ready to keep going, right?
2: Where's the rest of the song?
0: Dang,
1: we
0: Riley,
1: cut short.
0: You are truly an inspiration. Thank you, thank you, thank you for sharing your gift with us and your bravery. And to your parents, Jerry, Casey, you should be very proud.
1: Yes,
3: thank you.
0: Oh my God! All right,
3: thank you.
1: Thanks,
0: you're very
1: Riley.
0: Welcome. All right, see you later. Well, let's get you where you need to go. Here's Denise.
4: Well, guys, now we have a broken down vehicle southbound 75 right around Galbraith. It's in the center lane. Traffic was already slow through the Lachlan split. Plus, we have an accident southbound 75 at 275. They now have it over on the right shoulder, but that traffic is already backed up to Cinday Road. You also have slow traffic northbound 7175 between 275 and the river. And things are looking better on 471. You're still on and off your brakes from Memorial Parkway into downtown. 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I'm Denise Johnson. That's your traffic.
1: Thanks, Denise. We're in the upper 60s this morning. Today we'll have sunshine and our high is 80.
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0: Here's some shows you can look forward to this summer. 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
1: Anna gets her Truth Jar question, late edition, sun is up edition. Anna, you got to answer this question honestly. That's what the Truth Jar is all about. By the way, if you ever miss one of these episodes or you just want to hear all of them we've ever done, this is something I will never tell my family. You can hear all past episodes of our Truth Jar on the Jesse and Anna podcast. Anna, what are you most competitive about?
2: I'm not, you know, I don't really consider myself a competitive person. I would say radio is the only thing that's ever really made me feel competitive. I want to do a good job at work. I want to be the best. I want my manager to be like, oh yeah, we like her. She works out. So I would say I'm competitive in that way. But mostly for my entire life, I've been the opposite, where if I see that somebody is competitive, I'm like, you know what? You could just go ahead and have that, because I really don't care that much. And I think it all started with sports, which was something that I hated, but my parents always found it important for me to play a sport. Mm-hmm. So that we found soccer. I did not want to play. I never scored a goal. I played for like 6 years. I would just run up and down the field and hope that my coach would call me out so I could sit on the bench. Like, I was okay with that. I knew I was one of the worst players on the team. I was totally fine. And when the other team would try to get the ball, like, I'm going in, I'm going to steal the ball from you, I'm like, girl, go ahead. Because you're over here grunting and like getting angry, and I really don't care that much.
1: Who am I to get in your way?
2: If we lose, I still get a snack at the end of the game. Yeah.
1: I got a fruit roll-up waiting for me over here.
2: Right.
1: Here's one thing about Anna when it comes to being competitive, and I have the answer, and Anna's right. It is work-related.
2: Yes.
1: Anna's competitive if she feels that somebody might be putting in more effort than she is.
2: Yes.
1: So, and she wants to make it known that she also puts in a lot of effort. There's times I'll just be venting to Anna about something. Like, God dang, I'm working so many hours. I had to show up early. And Anna waits for me to finish. She goes, Jesse, well, me too. I had to do this. I go, hold on.
2: What?
1: I've never questioned your effort, but she has to check the box to make sure that she knows that everyone else knows.
2: Yeah, that's what it is. I don't want anyone to ever question my work ethic or like if I'm a hard worker. I never want someone to say, oh, she mails it in. So I'm like, no, I don't. No, I was working hard. I stayed here late. Oh, you're going to stay an hour late? I'll stay 2 hours later.
1: Listen.
2: Like, that's where, but other than that, there's not many things that make me competitive.
1: There's some people I know that mail it in and you're not one of them. I'll tell you that. Thank Nobody you. Here. Nobody in this room.
2: No one mails it in on this show.
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3: Guys, now we have a broken down vehicle southbound 75 right around Galbraith. It's in the center lane. Traffic was already slow through the Lachlan split. Plus, we have an accident southbound 75 at 275. They now have it over on the right shoulder, but that traffic is already backed up to Cinde Road. You also have slow traffic northbound 7175 between 275 and the river. And things are looking better on 471. You're still on and off your brakes from Memorial Parkway into downtown. 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I'm Denise Johnson. That's your traffic.
2: Thanks, Denise. This morning, we're in the upper 60s. It'll be sunny today, and our high is 80.
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0: It's all about saving money when John Matarese from Channel 9 comes in. 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John, let's talk about the sales tax holiday for Ohio, but why it's different this year.
1: It is different this year, and a lot of people are upset, and they're going to be more upset when they try to buy that laptop computer this weekend for their kid. And, oh, no sales tax break on it. Here's what's happening. The sales tax holiday, the annual tax holiday, is this Friday, Saturday, and Sunday. 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However, they rolled it back this year. The last couple of years, you could buy almost anything up to $500. So you can go out and you could buy any of those boots you wanted for $300, no sales tax. You could buy a laptop, $500, an iPad. I know Jess wants a new laptop.
2: He does.
1: You know, you could buy anything up to $500 during the sales tax holiday with no tax break. Well, you know, that was too good for us. So this year they've rolled it back to the original sales tax holiday, which was items under $75, clothing items under $75.
0: This is so frustrating because for years I knew people that lived in other states and they're like, God, Ohio's sales tax holiday sucks. Like, it's so tight and restrictive. And then they loosen it up.
1: Yeah, 2 years ago.
0: And it was great. And now we're, let's go back to the sucky version.
1: Right. And they're doing that this weekend because you can't buy that laptop. And I know you were talking about buying one.
0: Yes, John, for months. I held off. Two things have happened since you told me to wait till back to school shopping to buy my laptop.
1: Yeah.
0: One, Apple raised the price of the laptop by $200 for the first time in 9 years or something. And this now.
1: Now they lowered. So never listen to John Matarese for advice. So the bottom line is clothing $75 or under and school supplies like pens, crayons, notebooks, markers, that sort of thing. But I tell you, clothing $75 or under. Excuse me, if you have kids who want gym shoes,
2: you can't even buy a pair of gym shoes.
1: Well, you can, but they'll make fun of your kid in school.
2: Yeah.
1: Okay. If it's a boy, they're going to pull his underwear up to his neck if he's wearing $40 gym shoes.
0: What in the John Matarese childhood's going on?
2: No, John, you're right, because that happened to me. Eighth grade year, mom bought my gym shoes from the little boys section at Walmart.
1: Yep.
2: And I immediately was bullied, and mom made me wear them for the whole year. Eighth grade.
1: Yeah,
2: I
1: made fun of you for buying cheap gym shoes because a decent pair of gym shoes is going to run you $100, $125.
2: Yes.
0: Well, Anna's more than made up for it in her adulthood.
1: She has. She's bullying them all back.
2: Baby shoes.
1: So anyway, the sales tax holiday is this Friday, Saturday, Sunday in Ohio, but not as good as last year's. I would say, don't waste your money. Sunday.

0: 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That's the prize. Who's the winner, Anna?
1: Congratulations, and thank you for donating, Marissa Vouder-Lee.
0: Nice job, Marissa.
1: We don't know where Marissa's from. We don't know what she does. We just know she's going to see Garth Brooks in Indy.
0: We've got brand new incentive prizes that we're going to announce here in about 15 minutes, around 9:45. 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

0: Jesse and Anna on B105. And again, we need to congratulate our winner of week one of a grand prize to go see Garth Brooks at Gainbridge Fieldhouse in Indianapolis, August 21st. Her name is Marissa Vauter. 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
1: Yeah.
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1: 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What do you want to start with, Jess? I'm just going to go in order here. 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
2: Darling, I will be loving you.
0: Jam.
1: They'll be in Detroit in August, so that's later this month.
0: Mm-hmm.
1: You can win 4 tickets to see Pitbull.
3: I tell her, baby, baby, baby, baby, baby, baby, baby, baby, baby, baby, I'm a fireball.
0: Even my mom would be dancing to the alley this one.
1: He'll be at Riverbend September 15th.
0: Mm-hmm.
1: I've never been to a Pitbull concert, but I've heard that they are like some of the best concerts you will ever go to. Just a massive party.
0: And just full energy, yeah?
1: So much energy. And now you're like, where's the country music? We have it. 2 tickets to see these guys.
4: Oh, play something country.
0: Yes!
1: Brooks and Dunn at Riverbend September 19th. 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
0: Get yourself set up. 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And let's play it.
1: Woo!
0: B&D, B105. Yeah.

as we wrap up our show, we do something called In Case You Didn't Know. These are things that happened early on our show, or maybe we never got to it in the first place. But I tell you, we did get to this. Listen to this clip that we had from about 8:30 this morning, where 10-year-old Riley from Batavia joined us because she sang a duet on, not on stage, but in front of the stage at Paycor the other night with Lainey Wilson. She's 10. We had her in the studio, and she did her own version of 4x4 by You for us. Listen.

0: She did so good.
1: She had us in tears. Yes. And the girl's been through a lot. She was born with spina bifida, and her mom, Casey, said that she's had about 28 surgeries in her short 10 years. But she's full of confidence and spunk, and it was great to have her in here. So congrats. See the video of her performing with Lainey that is up on her Facebook and Instagram page.
0: In case you didn't know, I saw the new Spider-Man movie over the weekend. I forget what it's, Spider-Man something. I don't even remember. I only went because my boyfriend, Mr. Man, he wanted to go, and he's like, I'd love for you to come see this thing I'm passionate about. And you know, I enjoyed it. I had never seen the other Tom Holland Spider-Man movies, so I am catching the fourth in the set. But I watched a YouTube video beforehand to catch me up on things I needed to know.
1: Yeah.
0: So if you decide to do that, I still enjoyed it. And I didn't feel like there was anything I was too confused about. And now I told LaDon that I'd like to see the other movies.
1: Oh, the other Spider-Man?
0: Yeah, with Tom Holland.
1: Dang.
0: It was good. I think I enjoyed it most because of his passion.
1: Well, okay. Well, because I'm super passionate about Superman movies. So if you and Mr. Man want to come over to my house and watch Superman together.
0: I kept thinking about you and how you wanted me to see Superman so bad.
1: You wouldn't do it.
0: But LaDon's not a Superman fan. So the only. All right. Sorry.
1: I guess I'm just nothing. My passion means nothing.
0: Nothing.
1: Sorry. That's it for us. Grover's out this week. Jake's going to be filling in after 10, and we hope you have a great rest of your day.
0: See ya.
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B105, what's up? I'm Jake. Happy Monday to you. What a weekend, man. Lots of crazy weather, lots of great concerts. Reds winning. It was a good weekend overall. Hope you're having a great Monday to start your week. And yeah, we're in August. How did that happen? It's Ella and Morgan.

Well, the joke that I bear a striking resemblance to Luke Combs continues to haunt me. Got to go up on stage on Saturday before Lainey Wilson came out at Paycor Stadium. And Jesse said, "Oh, we got a special guest. Luke Combs is here." And I think people actually thought I was him for a second. I'm not.

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Yo, I love that song. All My Exes, that's Lauren Elena and Chase Matthew on B105. Hey, what's up? I'm Jake in for Grover today. He's out being Papa G today. Of course, going to see his grandson. Took the day off. You know what? We'll allow it. Hope you're having yourself an amazing Monday. Right now, Corey Kent, it's This Heart on B105. I'm

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1: Cody Johnson says the singer he is today is thanks to the singer he was back in the early days.
2: I go back to moments where I remember playing those gigs for very, very little money and knowing that it's not going to pay my house off. But ultimately, people got to hear my music. And that's the thing, is that, and then that shaped kind of in the future why I wrote certain songs, why I chose certain songs to send that message to. If I have a platform that's going to reach this many people, I can send this message or this message. And I chose those songs that sent a broader message.
1: Beginning at the end of October, Cody Johnson will be embarking on a tour across the United Kingdom. I'm Big Dave, and that's The Dirt on B105.
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0: B105. What's up? I'm Jake in for Grover today. Hope you're enjoying your Monday. Hard to believe we're already in August, but the good news, the fact that we're already in August means we're this much closer to football season. Only like six more Sundays left to go until our first Sunday of football.
1: You

Well, if you've been on our Facebook page, you saw something really special happened on Saturday night while Lainey Wilson was performing at Paycor Stadium. She performed with a young lady. Her name is Riley. She's from Batavia. She said, hey, it's my first concert. I want to sing 4x4 by you. And she nailed it. Not only did she nail it Saturday with Lainey, she also came in here to B105 this morning, got to sing with us too. You can check out some highlights over on our Facebook page and the Jesse and Anna podcast. Just when

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Can I be honest with you? It's like playing dodgeball and you're the only person left. That's how many songs Morgan Wallen is throwing at us right now. He's got a lot of great new music. This is his latest. It's called Ben.

I want to brag on my kids for a second because they're adorable. The other day I was getting ready to go to work. I was putting my clothes on. I was putting my belts on. And my son goes, why do you have to wear a belt? It's like, so my pants don't fall down. 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And we said, Max, what are you doing for work? And he said, I'm making sounds on the radio like dad. Made my day.

Grover might be out today, but the Jukebox Lunch rolls on. And coming up next hour, we're going to be playing some of your favorites for your lunch hour. And we're going to be hooking somebody up with some tickets to go to Dayton to see Brothers Osborne live in concert.

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1: All right, this is just cruel. 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

Bailey Zimmerman ruffling some feathers of some folks in Europe. Said he's going to take a little break, cancel some shows that he's going to play over there, overseas, because he needs some time with his family. But he said he's going to finish out his U.S. dates. Some folks in Europe were not happy to hear that he wasn't canceling the U.S. shows, too.

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If you were going to build a super team of country music artists, I mean, these guys would have to be in consideration. 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

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And I was talking to somebody the other day who really only knew Reba from the show Reba. Now, that's hilarious, and it's a great show. But I told them they needed to go listen to some more music.

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for free supplies, so they don't have to use the money out of their own pocket. Not only that, you get a little bit of incentive for yourself. Right now, you could win Brooks and Dunn tickets to go see them at Riverbend, and it could be you, just like, you know, it could be anybody. Like Marissa, for example. Today, she won tickets to go see Garth Brooks in Indy. Speaking of Garth, here's the dance.

B105, well, it may be Grover's Jukebox Lunch, but I'm in today. Hey, it's Jake, and yeah, we're still going to be giving you some tickets, like tickets to see Brothers Osborne at the end of the month, August 28th, up in Dayton. You can go. All you have to do is be caller number 10 right now, 513-749-B105.

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1: This is Kevin.
0: Kevin, how are you, man?
1: I'm pretty good. How you doing today?
0: I'm all right. You should be doing a little bit better, though, because you're going to see Brothers Osborne. Congratulations.
1: Oh, that's awesome. I love them.
0: Oh, they're great, man. They're so fun live, and you're going to get to see them August 28th at the Rose Event Center. You're going to get to go check that show out. Enjoy it, and thanks for listening.
1: That's awesome. I've never been there before, so I've wanted to go.
0: Well, hey, man, have a great time, and we've got more tickets you can win tomorrow afternoon with the Jukebox Lunch on B105. Here's George Burge and Luke Bryan. It's Ride, Ride, Ride.

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0: 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Cincinnati traffic is unpredictable, but Denise isn't.
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B105. Hey, what's up? I'm Jake in for Grover today. Hope you're having a great Monday. August is here, which kind of is a bummer because it feels like summer's sort of wrapping up. And I don't know if I'm ready for that just yet. Here's Luke Combs.

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see that guy here in just a couple of weeks, August 22nd. He's going to be at Riverbend with Chase Matthew. It is going to be a great time. And, of course, you can still win some tickets. We're going to have plenty to give away before that show, I promise you.

B105. Well, it is a very exciting day, also a very nerve-wracking day. It is Major League Baseball trade deadline day. Coming up today at 6, it's the cutoff. Will people like Tyler Stevenson be traded for the Reds? Will the Reds go out and trade for somebody else? Well, just going to have to wait and see. I'm guessing no.

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about Zach Brown giving away a ton of cruises. Yeah, he was in Fenway Park playing a show the other night. And while he was there, he was like, hey, because I'm partnering with the Margaritaville Cruises and the legacy of Jimmy Buffett, I'm going to do something crazy. He gave everyone in the stadium tickets to go on a cruise. Pretty crazy.

B105, well, Spider-Man, brand new day, a huge opening weekend, $355 million. It is the second largest domestic opening ever behind Avengers Endgame. Let me just tell you, I went and saw it. It was one of the better Spider-Man movies I think I've ever seen. Fantastic. Two thumbs up for me.

tomorrow morning, make sure you are ready to run and beat the bear with Jesse and Anna. Because if you do, you're going to get yourself hooked up with some tickets to go see Brantley Gilbert this October at PNC Pavilion.

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I am not Luke Combs. Contrary to popular belief, Jesse, when we were on stage on Saturday night before Lainey Wilson at Chris Stapleton, decided to make a joke that I was Luke Combs. And when I left, I was leaving a little early, had to get back to help my wife with the kids because of the thunderstorm and Independence. It was kind of scary. Three people stopped me and said, you kind of really do look like Luke Combs. So thank you, Jesse.

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I'm Jake in for Grover, and I'll be back in for Grover tomorrow, and I'll talk to you at the Jesse and Anna show. So if you like Jake, boy, oh boy, you're going to have a fun week with me hanging out with you. Have a great rest of your day. Don't forget, another code word coming your way for everything but the kitchen sink to win that incredible kitchen suite from LG and Big Red Appliances. That code word coming your way with Big Dave just after 3 o'clock. I can

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1: Cody Johnson says the singer he is today is thanks to the singer he was back in the early days.
2: I go back to moments where I remember playing those gigs for very, very little money and knowing that it's not going to pay my house off. But ultimately, people got to hear my music. And that's the thing, is that, and then that shaped kind of in the future why I wrote certain songs, why I chose certain songs to send that message to. If I have a platform that's going to reach this many people, I can send this message or this message. And I chose those songs that sent a broader message.
1: Beginning at the end of October, Cody Johnson will be embarking on a tour across the United Kingdom. I'm Big Dave, and that's The Dirt on B105.
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1: Oh, yeah. Big Dave with you. Happy Monday afternoon. Time to open up that B105 app and put in the code word for the 3 o'clock hour, which is alert. A-L-E-R-T. Alert, as in you could be alerted that you have won the grand prize. Everything But the Kitchen Sink from Big Red Appliance and Mattress. Yeah, we're talking about 32 cubic smart standard depth French door LG refrigerator, LG microwave oven, dishwasher, and range. Okay, so that's everything but the kitchen sink, right? So keep putting in as many code words as you can. We got them all the way up until midnight tonight, and we'll have it every weekday for the next few weeks, 6 in the morning through midnight, up until midnight, I should say. And then right now, I'll put in alert, okay? Alert for the code word. And let me reiterate, the last code word will come a couple of minutes after 11 o'clock each evening, all right? There we go. By the way, it's very nice out there right now. No humidity, sunshine, and 79 at B105.

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B105 Kid Rock. Well, it's been a very kind of un-Cincinnati-like summer all summer long around here. I'm still used to, by now, my grass doesn't need to be cut very often because it's starting to turn brown and crunchy. Not this year. In fact, my Thursday mow, because of all the rain last week, is now moved to tonight, okay? Yes, a rare Monday mow coming my way, but it's a good night for it. Clear and 59 tonight, sunshine, and 85 tomorrow. That's beautiful. Right now, it is 79 with sunshine. And the guy that's going to be with Jason Aldean August 22nd at Riverbend, Chase Matthew.

0: My daughter got in the car the other day. She reached over my shoulder. She hit the radio. A whole Taylor Swift station came on that she reprogrammed herself. She hijacked the whole radio. I'm like, when did you do that? She's like, don't worry about it. Just make it louder. Could you imagine? I couldn't imagine as a child getting in my father's car, demanding my music, and then louder, lower, a little louder, right there, Chief, right there. When I eventually came out of my coma, they would have told me a story of how arrogant I was and why I lost 5 years of my life.
1: It's Tom Papa on B105. Big Dave. Yep. I think that's true for every generation right there. Hardy, Eric Church, Morgan Wallen, and Tim McGraw right now. It's MacArthur on the B.

0: B105, Big Dave Afternoon Show. Tim McGraw, you know, starts off on that song, and he's going to be here August 27th at Riverbend. And wouldn't you know it, I've got your chance to win tickets to that all this week on the Final Flush at 5:10 each afternoon. So make sure you're here for that. In the meantime, it is Monday, so that means it's time for you to tell me something great about your weekend. And you know I'll always start. So my something great was Saturday night, or actually started Saturday afternoon, getting to do the show down at the Holy Grail Banks, getting ready for Chris Stapleton and Lainey Wilson. Yeah, it was a crazy weather night at the show that evening. But, oh, beforehand, everybody coming down for Grailgate. It was so much fun. Always enjoy meeting all the B105 listeners that stop by and taking pics and stuff. But I really enjoyed all the lovely Lainey lookalikes that showed up for our look-a-Lainey contest there. And just dynamite. I mean, crazy. You can see the pics over on our B105 and Big Dave Show Instagram and Facebook pages. But they just did a phenomenal job. So made me smile. That was my something great about my weekend. Now I want to hear from you. 749-B105 or through the B105 app. Nothing spectacular happened. You don't have to share, but you can sit back and listen to other folks. But bring them right now while we get to where you need to go. Denise Johnson, how are we looking on this Monday afternoon?
1: We're looking good out there this afternoon. I mean, it's a beautiful afternoon, and right now, traffic looking pretty good itself. Southbound 75, you get some slow traffic through the Lachlan Split, and then just as you're approaching the Brent Spence, northbound 75 slow just around the lateral on up to town. And then Kentucky, northbound 71, 75. You've got some on and off slow spots between Kentucky 18 and the river. I mean, you're moving 45, 50 miles an hour there. 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I'm Denise Johnson. That's your traffic.
0: Thank you, Denise. Clear tonight, 59. Whoa, that's going to be feeling good tomorrow morning, especially for, well, we'll then be August the 4th. Sunshine and 85 tomorrow. Right now, here we are, 79, feeling great at the B.
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0: 205, Luke Combs, Be By You, Big Dave. Yep, Monday means I'm asking you to tell me something great about your weekend. Oh my gosh, so many coming through the B105 app. Casey says, went to Versailles, Kentucky to ride railroad bikes. Something fun slash different to do. It was fun. Those look cool where they build those custom bikes that you kind of ride up and down historic railroad tracks. I love that. It's very nice. Malia says, I actually got some rest and spent time with my three dogs, Ajax, Comet, and Olive. So Olive is the one not named after an abrasive household cleaner. I like that. Virginia says, I had family members from out of town staying for the entire weekend. Don't see them much, so it was a great time. Lots of food, shopping, and family. Debbie says, hello there, Big Dave. My something good this weekend was going to the Florence location of Big Red Appliance and Mattress for their grand reopening sale. Needed a new dryer and a new range. When I left, I'd purchased a new washer, dryer, electric range, queen memory foam mattress, mattress cover, and adjustable bed frame. They were all very nice and friendly. They had Bronson Arroyo out there too. Wow, I'm sure Tim Clanky was happy to see you come through the door there, Debbie. Way to go. Doug says, my wife and I have been married for 13 years today and celebrated over the weekend. Happy anniversary to my wife, Beth. I love you. Wow. Happy anniversary to Doug and Beth. Now let's go to 749-B105. We've got Caroline and Mason. Caroline, tell me something great about your weekend, girl.
1: So this weekend, it was my birthday, and we went to the Reds game for my birthday, and I caught one of those squishy balls that they were throwing.
0: Oh, that the little crew comes out and shoots out of the Redzilla and all that stuff?
1: Yeah.
0: Oh, fun. Now, which day did you go?
1: This Friday.
0: Okay, so you saw a Reds win?
1: Yes.
0: Awesome. That's even better. Well, Caroline, how old are you now?
1: 11.
0: 11. So that means you're going into the sixth grade?
1: Yeah.
0: Woo, where do you go to school?
1: St. Margaret of York.
0: St. Margaret of York. When do you start back to school?
1: August 19th.
0: Oh, you've still got a lot of summer to go, girl.
1: Yep.
0: Well, happy birthday, Caroline. I'm glad you had a great birthday weekend.
1: Thank you.
0: Bye, sweetheart.
1: Bye.
0: All right, you can keep them coming, 749-B105 or through the app. Something great about your weekend right now. Let's get a little tipsy. It's Shaboozy on B105.

doing Ben by now. It's Big Dave Afternoon Show, and since it is Monday, let you guys tell me something great about your weekend, and a few more coming through the B105 app. Dustin Ferguson says, we spent the weekend at the lake with our kids and three grandbabies. It was fantastic. We're already planning our family trip for next year. Yeah, a little lake life is nice, isn't it, Dustin? And speaking of being near the water, our boy CT, who has recently become a realtor, he says, held an open house along the Ohio River in Utopia, 240 feet of river frontage. And that's all it says. CT's trying to use this as an opportunity to make a sale, man. Close it, buddy. Close it, CT. See, but when he doesn't send in an audio recording, I don't get the who day at the end. BG, right now on the beat.

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1: B105, Dan and Shay, and their new one, Say So, going to be with Tyler Hubbard and Josh Ross at the Schottenstein Center in Columbus on October the 8th. And that will be here before we know it. So get more info on that show and every show coming around these parts over at B105.com. Big Dave with you. And wow, how about tonight, huh? Somebody won that Mega Millions last week. One person in Florida. I think it was like 800 million. Well, here comes Powerball. It's lofty. No one got it over the weekend. Tonight's drawing, $748 million. So there you go. Mike, just made your plans. Before you get home, you're going to stop off at the store and maybe grab yourself a quick pick, right? Let's get you where you need to go, though, right now, and that's Denise Johnson's job.
2: Things are picking up just a little bit, but still looking pretty good out there on the roadways. You've got your typical delays, southbound 75, the Ronald Reagan Merge. Then as you're approaching the Brent Spence, north 75 from Mitchell to town, seeing a little bit of a slowdown eastbound 275, right around 75 on over towards 42 at the top of the loop there. Northbound on 71 between the lateral and Red Bank. And in Kentucky, northbound 71, 75, you're kind of moving at 45, 50 miles an hour between Kentucky 18 and the river. 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I'm Denise Johnson. That's your traffic.
1: Thank you, Denise. We're looking at clear skies, 59 overnight, sunshine and 85 tomorrow before we start to ramp back up the humidity and the chance of scattered showers and storms later this week. We'll just enjoy these nice days while we got them. And it is really nice right now. Sunshine and the big 8-0 at the big B105. 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
1: And that means it's time to open up that B105 app and for the 4 o'clock hour, put in the following code word to get you in the running for Everything But the Kitchen Sink from our pals at Big Red Appliance and Mattress in Florence and Milford. 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P-I-N-G, ping, as in ping pong, just the ping part, okay? And that gets you one step closer to having Everything But the Kitchen Sink brand new in your house, thanks to Big Red Appliance and Mattress. 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So ping, P-I-N-G, put it in. Right now, how about 749-B105? I need a dad joke of the day, and you need to give it to me. 749-B105. Let's have it. Morgan Wallen now.

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1: And today we've got truck driver Matt from Union KY, a father of three. Are you on the road right now, sir?
2: Yes, sir. Sure am.
1: What are you hauling?
2: Right now, it's an empty. Nothing.
1: Oh, so you can handle that cut in the hill pretty good then, right?
2: Actually, I'm going up it right now.
1: Remember that lane restriction, though, brother.
2: Absolutely.
1: All right, Matt, let's have your dad joke of the day.
2: All right. What's blue and sits on a toilet?
1: I don't know. What's blue and sits on a toilet?
2: That is a policeman doing his duty.
1: Oh, my gosh. Matt, hey, let's accentuate your joke with a pull of the horn. Can you do that?
2: We can do that. Here you guys go.
1: I love it. 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
1: 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Just like truck driver Matt, you'll get to tell it on the show, but you'll also get a Snappy Tomato Pizza gift card. Nice. Right now, getting you where you need to go, truck driver Matt and everybody on the roads. Denise Johnson's got you covered. What's up, lady?
3: I'll tell you, you don't have any accidents out there right now slowing you down, so that's good news. You just have those typical slowdowns in all those same spots. Northern Kentucky, northbound 71, 75 on and off your brakes from Turfway to the river, moving about some areas 35, 40, 45 miles an hour, depending on which spot you're in. Northbound on 71 is a slow go from the lateral on up past Red Bank. South 71, you're hitting your brakes right around Taft to the river. South 75 from Shepherd to Paddock, and then from the Western Hills Viaduct into Kentucky. North 75 from Mitchell to Town, and eastbound 275 from 75 to 42. 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I'm Denise Johnson. That's your traffic.
1: Thank you so much, Denise. And well, tonight, whoa, it's nice. Clear and 59, sunshine and 85 tomorrow. And enjoy them while we can because the heat and humidity and the well, chance of storms pop back into the forecast in the latter part of this week. So we'll take that sunshine and 80 we got right now at B105. We've also got big old song from our boy Zach Top. This is South of Sanity.

B105 and Tyler Hubbard, Big Dave, and we watched the Reds game yesterday, and they pretty much blew out the Pirates to win that series 3 out of 4 games. But the last run they scored, which was not a meaningful run, they didn't need it, but it was a Tyler Stevenson, our catcher, home run. And, well, we're all kind of on pins and needles here watching today because the Major League Baseball trade deadline is here in about an hour and 40 minutes at 6 o'clock. That's the deadline, and lots of movement in Major League Baseball today, and a lot of folks, including Tyler himself, thought that was his last game as a Cincinnati Red, as he is a prized commodity in this trade deadline era here. So we'll see. Funny thing is if that's the case, if he did have his last game with the Reds, he started his first ever at-bat was a home run. And if that's the case, if he gets traded this next couple of hours here, his last at-bat would have been a home run. So we'll see. Keep you updated here. And if the Reds move any other players here as the MLB trade deadline approaches. I threw it in.

B105, George Burns and Luke Bryan there. Ride, ride, ride. Big Dave. And, well, if you're looking for something fun to do with your kids tomorrow evening, Officer Bolt from the Coleraine Police Department is going to join me next and tell you about a very cool free event happening, like I said, tomorrow evening. Right now, Lainey Wilson tore it up in the rain at Paycor on Saturday. Here's her latest now on

0: B105 Big Dave Afternoon Show. Something really cool coming up tomorrow afternoon in Anna's hometown of Sea Rain, as she calls it, Coal Rain. And it's the National Night Out. And this is always family fun to the nth degree. And joining me to tell us all about it from the Coal Rain Police Department, Officer Bolt is here. Hey, Officer Bolt.
1: Hey, Big Dave. How are you, buddy?
0: I'm fine. Now, what, with a name like Bolt, you've got to be pretty fast, right?
1: You know, maybe 20 years ago, I was pretty fast. Not anymore. I'm the old guy here.
0: So you're not Usain Bolt, the Olympic runner?
1: I wish, man. I wish I had that speed still.
0: Yeah, that'd be nice. But you've got something really great coming up tomorrow afternoon, or actually, I should say tomorrow evening, because it starts at 6 o'clock. It's the Coal Rain Police Big Old National Night Out. So tell us all about it, Officer Bolt.
1: All righty. So, yeah, National Night Out. This is our fourth year hosting National Night Out here in Coal Rain Township. It's celebrated nationwide, but it is a great, huge event that we get to just relax and, so to speak, take our badge off and just interact with the community that we serve.
0: And where is this happening?
1: So it's at the Coal Rain Township Police Department at 4200 Springdale Road.
0: It's a free event, so you can just come out.
1: Oh, definitely. We want families to come out, have fun, meet the officers, and realize we're all on the same team.
0: And this is kind of like the touch a truck kind of thing. I'm looking at the list of things here. So I'm seeing NYPD pizza, Skyline Chili Cheese Conies, Kona Ice, Blossom Donuts. I mean, are those are trucks, right? They're not just giving that stuff away, are they?
1: Yeah, absolutely. They're trucks, but they're giving it away for free. Thanks to our great donors. Everything is free for the families. It's a great evening. Kids can come out, climb inside our police cruisers, check out SWAT vehicles, interact with our canine officers, and watch canine demonstrations. And we will have a helicopter flying in as well.
0: Oof.
1: So, yeah, it's going to be a great night.
0: And the good thing about that is we've had so much rain, when the helicopter comes in, it's not going to kick up a bunch of dust.
1: Exactly. Thank goodness the weather is cooperating. It's going to be 82 and sunny. So, yes, bounce houses will be bouncing. The food, the sweet treats, the music, you name it, man. It's going to be a great free day for the family to come out and enjoy.
0: And you also got a free kids raffle. They can get in the running to win new bicycles, maybe some Bengals jerseys. I mean, this is just a great event that you guys are putting on for your community there in Coal Rain.
1: Yeah, we love our community. Without them, and there will be no Coal Rain Township Police Department. And yeah, you can win bikes, Bengal jerseys, Reds jerseys, hats, you name it, a bunch of other knickknacks there. But yes, everything is free. Bring the family out. It is a free night.
0: Coal Rain Police Department National Night Out at the Coal Rain Police Station tomorrow evening at 6. Officer Bolt, one last thing. Are you going to put on the pads and be part of the canine demonstration?
1: I was trying to talk Anna into doing that, but I don't think she's willing to do that for us. But we're going to find somebody, some lucky contestant to do that.
0: I did that a few years ago at the one in Fort Mitchell. And let me tell you, man, when that thing gets a hold of you, woo, it's tough.
1: Well, that's why I don't volunteer. But yes, it is tough.
0: Spoiler alert, the dog always wins.
1: That's right. That is right.
0: Officer Bolt, thank you so much. 6 to 8 tomorrow night, Coal Rain Police Department. Get on out. It's a big free night, National Night Out. Have a great time over there, my friend.
1: Thank you. Thank you.
0: I'll just get you where you need to go on this beautiful Monday afternoon. Hey, Denise Johnson.
2: Hey, still no accidents out there, so that's good news. I mean, you've got plenty of slow traffic, but pretty typical as far as heading out. We do have a broken down vehicle southbound 7175 right around US 42 in Florence, so somebody's not too happy. Northbound on 7175, you're getting your brakes right around Buttermilk on and off to the river. Northbound on 71 between the lateral and Red Bank. South 71 from Montgomery Road into downtown. North 75 from Mitchell to town. And South 75 from Shepherd to Paddock, and then from Ezra Charles heading into Kentucky across the Brent Spence. 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I'm Denise Johnson. That's your traffic.
0: Thank you, Denise. Clear 59 tonight, sunshine and 85 tomorrow. Right now, getting a few clouds out there, but still, I'd say it's sunny. Yeah, and 79 at the B.
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B105 and Ella Langley, Big Dave, and a happy Monday afternoon to you. 30-minute warning for the final flush coming up at 5:10. This week, I've got your chance to win a pair of tickets to see Tim McGraw August 27th at River Bend. We'll have them all week long, so make sure you're here for that. Right now, let's get our chicken fried on. A little Zac Brown Band here. Don't spoil your dinner, though.

0: Cincinnati's country.
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3: 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We all wonder what happens to people that we love when they're gone. 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
2: I'm getting them good vibes.
0: Our good vibes today started Saturday night at Paycor Stadium and also continued this morning on the Jesse and Anna show here on B105. And that's courtesy of a 10-year-old girl from Batavia who is stealing lots of hearts by the name of Riley. You see, at the concert the other night, Riley was on the front row with her family, and Riley's in a wheelchair. Riley was born with spina bifida, and just at the age of 10, just had her 28th surgery. That's just insane. And for her to be the positive little firecracker that she is speaks volumes about her. Well, they had her on the front row, huge Lainey Wilson fan. They lifted her up and she held up a poster board that said, "I want to sing 4x4 by you with you, Lainey." Lainey Wilson saw Riley holding the sign, came down off the stage with her microphone, and together they duetted on 4x4 by you.

0: Since Anna posted that video on B105's Facebook page, it has gone viral. People just love it. The whole vibe of it was incredible. And this morning, Riley and her parents came on the Jesse and Anna show.
1: Do you have a message for Lainey Wilson? Because I'm sure she's going to see this.
2: Thank you so much for letting me live my dream, Lainey. I wouldn't have been able to do it without you. Thank you so very much.
1: Oh, my God.
3: Oh, right.
1: There goes the tears, Anna. No, there you go.
4: I'm going to need to leave.
0: Just amazing. And for a 10-year-old that's been dealt a pretty tough hand in life, Riley's not letting it slow her down. And kudos to Lainey Wilson for spotting her in the crowd and making Riley a celebrity, because she said, I'm having to sign autographs now. I love it. It couldn't happen to a better person. So Riley from Batavia, you're getting the good vibes today, girl. By the way, you can see the video of Riley singing along with Lainey over on our B105 Facebook page. Go check it out. Warning, you might tear up a little bit. Right now, let's get you where you need to go. Denise Johnson, hey, where?
5: Well, shoot. Now we have an accident westbound 275 right around the Taylor Mill exit there. So just a heads up if you're traveling in that direction. I don't see delays yet. You got a little heavier traffic on the eastbound side. You've got slow traffic at southbound on 71 from just around Taft into downtown. North 71 between the lateral now on and off of Ronald Reagan. Westbound on the lateral slow from Montgomery Road to 75. South 75 from Shepherd to Paddock and then from Ezra Charles into Kentucky. North 75 from Mitchell on up to town. 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I'm Denise Johnson. That's your traffic.
0: Thank you, Denise. Tonight, woo, listen to this. Clear and 59. Man, might be able to give the old AC a little break. Going to be coming back this week, though. Sunshine and 85 tomorrow. Humidity and a chance of storms creeping back in the latter part of the week. And unfortunately, the weekend. We'll see how that goes. Right now, sunshine and 80 at the
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7: The radical left attacks law enforcement in the streets, while leftist politicians like Zohran Mamdani, Tim Walz, and Jasmine Crockett slander them on stage.
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7: And Amy Acton's echoing her fellow leftists, spreading dangerous lies.
11: Does this not feel like the Ku Klux Klan to anyone?
7: Amy Acton and her friend's rhetoric inspires violence against officers with deadly results.
12: New details about the deadly shooting.
13: A sniper opened fire from nearby rooftop.
14: Yon specifically intended to kill agents.
7: The attacks and violent acts targeting law enforcement are fueled by rhetoric like Amy Acton's, creating violence, endangering all of us. Ohio can't afford liberal Amy Acton. 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Because Vivek will stand with our officers to keep Ohio safe. 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

0: 5. It's B105's Everything But the Kitchen Sink.
1: Oh, yeah. If you didn't know, we started this morning, and it's going to be going for the next 3 weeks. And every Monday through Friday, from 6A through the 11 o'clock hour, we're going to give you a code word to put into the B105 app, get you in the running to maybe have a big old kitchen redo, courtesy of B105 and Big Red Appliance and Mattress. I'm talking about all LG products, top of the line, refrigerator, microwave, oven, smart dishwasher, oven range. Oh, man. Everything but the kitchen sink. So open up your B105 app for this hour and put in this code word, update. As in, we want to give your kitchen a big old update. So UPDATE, that's the word for this hour. And that's another chance for you to maybe get a big kitchen redo with B105 and Big Red Appliance and Mattress.

0: And, well, we're seeing nothing from the Reds so far today in the final day of Major League Baseball trades. Yeah, I mean, the trade deadline's coming up here in like 50 minutes, actually 49 now. And the big rumor was that Tyler Stevenson played his last game as catcher for the Reds yesterday. But so far, no movement. And TikTok, I'll keep you updated here. No Reds game tonight. They got the day off after taking 3 of 4 from the Pirates this weekend. Now they welcome in. Well, I don't even know. They play their games in Sacramento. They used to be the Oakland A's, but they're waiting for their stadium to get built in Las Vegas. So they just refer to them as the Athletics. They're in town tomorrow to start a 3-game series. Maybe the Reds are like, you know what? We're content. 5.5 back from the final wild card spot, playoff spot. We'll see what we can do with the rest of this season. I don't know. Keep you updated right now, getting you where you need to go. Denise Johnson, what's up?
1: Well, you've got an accident westbound on 275 right now, right around Hamilton. Looks like it's on both shoulders. I don't know. Might even be around Colerain because traffic is pretty heavy from Colerain all the way back to right around Route 4. You've also got some slow traffic if you're heading eastbound 275 from 42 over to 71. Northbound on 71, you're hitting your brakes between the lateral on up to Ronald Reagan. South 71, you're slow from Taft into downtown. South 75 from Shepherd to Paddock and then from Ezra Charles to the river. Northbound on 75, slow from Mitchell to town. You've got a little bit of slow traffic due to the construction. Eastbound 275 between Kellogg and 5 Mile. 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CMS 5-star quality, top 12% nationwide. 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I'm Denise Johnson. That's your traffic.
0: Well, it's a shame the Reds aren't playing tonight because it'd be a heck of a night for it. A clear 59, which doesn't happen often at the 1st of August, but we'll take it, right? Sunshine start to bounce back on those temps a little bit tomorrow. 85 humidity and a chance of storm start creeping back into the forecast every day for the rest of the week starting on Wednesday. So that sunshine and 80 out there, mighty nice right now. Here we go.
2: 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You flush. Get it wrong. You're flushed. It's time for the final flush on B105.
0: Looking for you, callers 10, 11, 12, and 13 at 749-B105 to take each other on. And whomever's alone on the throne at the end of the round today and all this week is going to grab a pair of tickets to see Tim McGraw. He's going to be here August 27th at Riverbend. So line them up right now and let's play the final flush while we get a little Darius up in this. Don't be afraid to sing along in your car if you know it.

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0: Get it right, you flush. 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
1: And we got our four contestants lined up for this Monday afternoon edition. And as always, start me off with a big group how do. All right, we got Amicia. We got Ross in Rising Sun, where they started school today, the first in the tri-state to do it. Ross, were there buses all over the roads or what?
2: Oh, a few. We're not very big, so yeah, there's not many, but there was out there.
1: And tell us something fun about yourself.
2: Well, I'm retired now. I used to love to catfish. I tournament catfished for several years, and then I just kind of got out of the habit.
1: So what was the biggest catfish you ever caught?
2: 62-pound blue.
1: Woo! That's a big boy right there. Bottom feeder?
2: Yeah, it is. Yeah.
1: All right. How about Taylor from Hamilton? Tell us about yourself.
3: Well, I manage a law firm in Westchester, and I just went to the Butler County Fair with my kids.
1: Oh, what was the best thing you had to eat at the fair?
3: Ooh, I had a funnel cake with a bunch of strawberries and whipped cream on it. It was really good.
1: They always call it strawberry compote, and that makes me uncomfortable.
3: That's true. That word's not great.
1: It's not. All right, Sarah from White Oak, a first-timer. Tell us about yourself.
4: I work for an insurance company and have a couple of cats and like to do a couple gambling excursions here and there with my boyfriend.
1: Oh. You ever win big?
4: Once, a long time ago, but yeah.
1: What was the amount?
4: Just a little over 10,000.
1: Woo! Look at you, lining them pockets. I like it, Sarah. All right, and Mark from Morrow rounds us out. Mark, tell us about yourself.
5: Land surveyor for 35 years, so that means I know all the right angles.
1: So you're the guy standing out there with the tripod looking through the thing that looks like a camera but's not a camera.
5: Correct.
1: I like it. All right, guys, today we're playing for a pair of tickets to see Tim McGraw on August 27th at Riverbend. I'm going to ask you three questions. If you know the answer, shout out your name, not the answer. If I call on you and you answer correctly, you stay in the game, flush another contestant out, answer incorrectly, and you're flushed, okay?
5: Okay. Sounds good.
1: All right, here we go. Question number one. Today is National Watermelon Day. What female country singer had a number one hit in 2023 with a song called Watermelon Moonshine?
5: Mark,
1: what you got?
5: Miss Lainey Wilson.
1: Yep, she did that one Saturday night at Paycor Stadium. All right, Mark, the surveyor, you got to decide, are you going to flush Ross from Rising Sun, the former tournament catfisher, Taylor from Hamilton, the law firm manager who just scarfed down a funnel cake at the Butler County Fair, or Sarah from White Oak who loves to gamble?
5: I will go with Taylor.
1: Oh, Taylor!
3: Oh, dang it.
1: Not as sweet as that funnel cake was.
3: No, it's not. Thank
1: all right.
3: You.
1: We got to say bye to Taylor. All righty. Question number two. Here we go. Today is the 49th birthday for this former NFL quarterback who won an unprecedented 7 Super Bowls.
5: Mark.
1: I think Ross got through first, barely.
2: Tom Brady.
1: You got it, buddy. All right. Let's see now. Are you flushing Sarah from White Oak with her gambling big win or Mark the surveyor from Morrow?
2: Let's go with the first one, Sarah.
1: Sarah, I'm sorry. A first timer. We got to let you go, girl.
4: That's all right. Thank you.
1: And have a good evening and good luck on the gambling. All right. Now we're just down to the dudes, Ross and Mark, for the final question. Are you ready?
2: Yeah.
5: Ready.
1: On this day in 1996, Los Del Rio started a 14-week run at number one with this song that's still a popular line dance to this day. Nobody? You want a clue?
2: Yes, please.
1: This is the only clue I'm going to give you. Hey! What word comes next? Hey!
5: Mark.
1: Mark for the win?
5: Hey, Margarita.
1: No, you're close, but hey, Macarena.
5: Macarena, oh.
1: Oh, Mark,
5: good
1: we got...
5: Good luck, catfish guy.
1: We got to say bye to you, buddy.
2: Thanks, man. Good,
5: I'm holding
2: good luck next time.
1: All right, he's going down. He's holding his nose. And Ross and Rising Sun.
2: But nothing like backing into the wind.
1: Yeah, I tell you, you got them, buddy. A pair of tickets to see Tim McGraw on August 27th at Riverbend, buddy.
2: Great.
1: All right. We'll see you out there.
2: All right, sir.
1: All right. Hold on. Because you know I got to play a little of it. Just don't do the dance in your car, because that means you got to take your hands off the wheel. 14 weeks at number one. Los Del Rio. Got to roll that R. And the Macarena. Yeah, all right. That's enough of that. Let's get on getting you where you need to go on this Monday afternoon. Hey, Denise Johnson.
6: Well, you've got an accident westbound on 275 right now, right around Hamilton. Looks like it's on both shoulders. I don't know. Might even be around Colerain, because traffic is pretty heavy from Colerain all the way back to right around Route 4. You've also got some slow traffic if you're heading eastbound 275 from 42 over to 71. Northbound on 71, you're hitting your brakes between the lateral on up to Ronald Reagan. South 71, you're slow from Taft into downtown. South 75 from Shepherd to Paddock, and then from Ezra Charles to the river. Northbound on 75, slow from Mitchell to town. You've got a little bit of slow traffic due to the construction. Eastbound 275 between Kellogg and Five Mile. 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CMS 5-star quality, top 12% nationwide. 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I'm Denise Johnson. That's your traffic.
1: Thank you, Denise. Clear 59 tonight, sunshine and 85 tomorrow. Right now, nice and sunny and 80 here at B105. 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And this song was as well. 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

B105 and Dierks Bentley, Big Dave, about to play the brand new one from Bailey Zimmerman, who will be at the Ohio State Fair in Columbus this Friday night. So I made a promise to you guys from the start. Each time I mention that Bailey's playing at the Ohio State Fair, I have to bring up a brand new food item that's at the fair this year. Because, you know, state fairs get a little weird with the food. And here's one I haven't gotten to mention yet. And this sounds like something right up my son Darren's alley. The Hot Blue Takis fries. Yeah, fresh cut fries covered in cheddar cheese sauce, then dusted with crushed Blue Heat Takis. And yes, that sounds like something my son would eat, or perhaps his father would have after stumbling up from the fire pit in the Reds game. In the backyard, yeah. All right, there you go. Hot blue Takis fries, yeah. Get in your Chevy Silverado, get on up to the fair. It's the final few days of it this week. So Friday night, this guy is there, Bailey Zimmerman. Why?

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0: 105 and Kane Brown putting some miles on it. It's a Big Dave afternoon show, about to be into the evening here. And hey, you know what? 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Or how about Pitbull? One of my guilty pleasures. I love that guy. He's just a showman, no doubt. September 15th at Riverbend. Or how about Kix and Ronnie? 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By the way, the Pitbull, you get four tickets to that show. 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We'll tell you more about Shop for Teacher here in just a second. Right now, get to where you need to go as we wrap up the 5 o'clock music marathon. Denise Johnson, what's the latest?
1: You've got an accident now eastbound on 275 right around Ohio 28. Looks like it's on in both directions there. So watch for some slow traffic. You do have some slow traffic if you're heading northbound on 275 from right around 28, continuing on up towards Ward's Corner. Eastbound is slow from 71 on down to around Ward's Corner. South 71, you're hitting your brakes from north of 275 down to Ronald Reagan, and then you're slow again from right around Reading into downtown. Northbound on 71 between the lateral and Ronald Reagan. South 75 slow from Shepherd to Paddock, and then you're slow again from the Western Hills Viaduct into Kentucky. North 75 from Mitchell up to town. You've got some slow traffic if you're heading westbound on 74 from just around 275, continuing on over to South 275. 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I'm Denise Johnson. That's your traffic.
0: Thank you, Denise. Clear 59 tonight, sunshine 85 tomorrow. Right now, good bit of sun out there. It's 80 at the B.
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1: 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It is spices. 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

swing by your neighborhood convenience store or wherever you get your lottery tickets, because Powerball, no one got it over the weekend. So, boom, tonight, $748 million on the line. Yeah, drawings at 11, so you got plenty of time to get your quick picks in. Kenny Chesney now, B105. 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
1: Big Dave with your Monday Night Sports update. Well, the Major League Baseball trade deadline has now passed. That was at 6 o'clock this evening. Now, there could still be a few deals that were getting ironed out before that haven't been released yet, but it looks like the only move our Cincinnati Reds made today was trading Nathaniel Lowe to the Cleveland Guardians. And we don't have any details on what the Reds are receiving for Nate Lowe there, but having a pretty good year for the Reds. Always seem to come up with some clutch hits. The Guardians making a flurry of moves right at 6 o'clock this evening. So we'll see. As of right now, Tyler Stevenson, the catcher, and Brady Singer, the starting pitcher, are going to be suiting back up for the Reds unless some big news drops here in the next few minutes. And just down the road from Great American Ballpark, the Cincinnati Bengals had their first full pads practice today. Everything seemed to go well, and they'll do it again tomorrow. I'm Big Dave. Have a great night and enjoy this weather.
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B105 and Kane Brown, Big Dave. Oh, well, the Reds trade deadline for Major League Baseball came and went. Like I said, Nathaniel Lowe, the Reds traded to the Cleveland Guardians. The only other one that just squeaked past, and it looks like this might be it for the Reds, is relief pitcher Caleb Ferguson to the St. Louis Cardinals for cash. So keep you updated on the Sportsinati podcast Facebook page if anything else happens this evening. I'll tell you what's happening tonight. A little chill in the air. Clear and 59. My goodness, we got 80 now.

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1: Cody Johnson says the singer he is today is thanks to the singer he was back in the early days.
2: I go back to moments where I remember playing those gigs for very, very little money and knowing that it's not going to pay my house off. But ultimately, people got to hear my music. And that's the thing, is that, and then that shaped kind of in the future why I wrote certain songs, why I chose certain songs to send that message to. If I have a platform that's going to reach this many people, I can send this message or this message. And I chose those songs that sent a broader message.
1: Beginning at the end of October, Cody Johnson will be embarking on a tour across the United Kingdom. I'm Big Dave, and that's The Dirt on B105.
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1: Yeah. That's what I thought of, at least. It's B105. Love that song. Jelly Roll. Hands up. Going through three different phases of Jelly Roll's life.

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Luke Combs, latest call, Rethink Some Things. You're the type of woman that make a man rethink some things. Yeah. It's B105. What do you think about that, Luke Combs? 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